0: Fox after 7 cases were detected in the state in the past week. The virus, which is spread by intimate contact with an infected person, can cause fever, headaches and a skin rash or lesions. 22 cases of Mpox have been reported in WA so far this year, compared with 27 cases for the whole of last year. And hundreds of volunteer scientists will fan out across New South Wales coastline today for the state's first ever dolphin census.
1: Okay, I feel like I've only ever heard of a census in context of the Australian census, like the one that's coming up shortly. So what is a dolphin census?
0: If you are in New South Wales and you live near the coastline, all eyes on the water. It's the first sunny day here in, let me check, I think like 10 years. It's been way too much. But yeah, what a great day to get out, look at the ocean, touch some grass, make a difference. Citizen scientists will spread out across beaches, bays and estuaries, counting dolphins and whales to help researchers better understand marine populations and habits. The great thing about citizen science is you can get more bodies, more eyes, more data. You got a larger pool of labour to draw from. National Parks and Wildlife Service Marine Wildlife Officer Andy Marshall says the survey will help build a clearer picture of dolphin numbers along the coast. Here's a bit from him here.
2: You know, dolphins along our coast, the resident populations, they're undertaking all of their life functions along the coast. So for people to be able to see, you know, are they feeding in this area? Are they sleeping or resting in another area? Are they socialising? Are they just travelling from one place to another? Those sorts of observations are really important.
0: Organisers say anyone can take part, with volunteers asked to spend at least 15 minutes watching beaches, headlands and waterways for dolphin sightings.
1: Okay, a little bit of dolphin watching, whale watching doesn't sound so bad. How do people get involved?
0: I just asked people to go out. It turns out you can't join anymore.
1: Lie.
0: Soz. Dolphin Research Australia is requesting all participants undergo brief training to learn different species of dolphins and learn how to observe safely, that kind of thing. But they had to do that before today. So sorry again. But do not be afraid. There's heaps of citizen science programs all across Australia, not just in New South Wales. Sarah, have you signed up for the Observing Sphagnum Moss program in Victoria?
1: Look, I haven't, but I know people who did bird watching during COVID, like in a very similar census style way of like reporting what birds were in the location, how long they were there, that sort of thing.
0: And it's great to observe birds. It's great to observe moss.
1: Yeah,
0: I went for
1: moss.
0: A run yesterday. I observed some moss.
1: I saw some moss.
0: I looked down. I was like, that's great. That's awesome.
1: You write it
0: Look
1: down.
0: Look at you go. Yeah, and then I
1: and
0: didn't
1: then
0: write it down.
1: And
0: I was useless about it. So hopefully I can do it more productively. There's heaps of citizen science programs across Australia. If you are interested in being outside this weekend or weekends from now, taking up a little hobby, you can head to citizenscience.org.au or just search up Citizen Science Projects Australia and it should be the top result. There's heaps out there.
1: Yeah, awesome. Joe, thank you so much for giving this rundown. Join a census near you.
0: Yeah.
1: Yeah, love. Yeah. You are on Triple J. I've got some Darcy Haven for you right now. Let's do it.

Do you get a little bit nostalgic when you hear that song? I sure do. It's Declan McKenna with Brazil. And off the back of my chat with Jono about the first ever New South Wales Dolphin Census that's kicking off today, I had someone texting in on 0439 757 555 saying that they're in Botany Bay on the boat watching 8 dolphins right now, live reporting from the Dolphin Census. You heard it here on Triple J Weekends. My name is Sarah Davenport. And look, we've been talking about embarrassing airport moments. I have this strong urge to be the best passenger possible, but it is not always possible. You know, sometimes we are human and we make little mistakes and it's okay. I want to know what your embarrassing airport moment is, but I'll tell you mine first. Well, I was a witness to this embarrassing airport moment and I was like, oh man, I was on a flight last week. I went to Sydney, a little weekend away. It was gorgeous. And then it was a completely full flight. So, you know, baggage space is limited. Someone had a backpack up above and the flight attendant took it out in my section, takes out this backpack, says, "Is this anybody's?" Silence. She then proceeds to go, "Bags can't fly without people. If you don't claim it, it's going off the plane." And I was like, "Oh, okay, it's getting spicy." Me and the old lady next to me, we're gossiping. We're like, "Who's not listening right now? Come on." Goes over the speaker. "Hello, whose bag is this?" The guy only clocks it at the last second. It's about to go off the plane. And that's when he clocks that his bag is no longer above his seat. It was a sight to see, and it was, I dare say, an embarrassing airport moment or flight moment. I want to hear yours. 0439 757 555. It doesn't even have to be your moment. Just something you've been a witness to where you've gone, "Damn, is this your first time at an airport?" Maybe. And that's okay. No harm. No harm, no foul. 0439 757 555 is where you can reach me. This is Drifting Clouds on Triple J.

0: kalau kondurin mereka ada yang diang ulung kaya woy woy orang ada kau kurut tuan diri omalah cicit lah mereka perwala.
1: It's got a little bit of 80s influence and it feels like straight up magic. It comes from Drifting Clouds. Rarandara is the name of the track and you heard it here on Triple J Weekends with me, Sarah Davenport. I've got more music where that came from, including now a live cut and a little tease of what's to come on Live at the Wireless this weekend. It comes from Barker, recorded live at her set for our Triple J 50th tour. Late last year, she performed as part the Adelaide leg, and gosh, I've seen Barker live and she's just one of a kind. I get goosebumps, shivering all the way down everywhere. Goosebumps everywhere whenever I see Barker live, whenever I listen back to a live set just like this one. So let's do it. It comes with a language warning. Recorded live at Triple J's 50th tour. This is Barker, King Brown.

0: Hey, my name is Audrey Ober, and I covered Malcolm Todd's Earrings for Like a Virgin. I wanted to sing his song. In our family, we go tit for tat, and we go song for song. My goal in sitting down and writing music is always prove yourself as a writer. This is a song that is, it was really fun for me to sing because I just felt like I was singing. Yeah, Malcolm, I love you. You are such a sweetheart. It means a lot that he sang my song first, and I hope he likes my version.
1: Like a Virgin with Audrey Hobart. Check it out now

Enema with Joji on vocals there. Beautiful is the name of that track. And as far as dance music goes, I really do think it is such a beautiful number. Joji's vocals in that mix are gorgeous. You heard it here on Triple J and in before it, live cut from Barker's set at the Triple J 50th tour in Adelaide. You heard King Brown, and you can hear the whole thing on Live at the Wireless tomorrow night. This is Weekends on Triple J. I'm Sarah Davenport, and look, on the other side of the news, we're going to be getting into Silly Saturday. So if you have any silly songs, start thinking, start pondering. You're on Triple J. This is Hannah Brewer.

0: G'day, John O'Rakeley here with Triple J News. A meeting in the White House Situation Room has ended without an announcement after US President Donald Trump said he was making a final decision on a deal with Iran. John Lyons has more.
1: It does look like both sides are going to want an end to this war. However, in my assessment at the moment, President Trump wants a quick end to this war more than the Iranian leadership, because they can see that President Trump is suffering here politically. His polling is very bad. There's the midterm elections coming. I think the Iranians are watching that with great interest and thinking we can really cause some harm here to the Trump administration if we make it go as slowly as possible.
0: Back home, a man is facing court today after he allegedly drove at several police officers and later into a police station in the state in New South Wales Central West yesterday afternoon. Police were carrying out a patrol on foot when a 67-year-old behind the wheel of a utility allegedly drove at the officers at about 1:30. The man later allegedly drove at an officer who was leaving the Mudgee police station and then crashed into the front foyer. Police are investigating. Data leaked to the ABC shows the first public health alert for diphtheria was issued a month after cases began rising in the Northern Territory. Ali Crew reports.
2: There have now been more than 260 cases of diphtheria reported across four states in what is by far Australia's worst outbreak in recent history. Most of them are in the NT, where one person has died from the disease. Data circulated by NT health authorities this week and obtained by the ABC confirms that case numbers began increasing in late February and jumped in March, with an alert first issued by NT Health on March 23rd. The federal government has said territory authorities first requested help with the outbreak in late April.
0: Protesters have regathered at Brisbane's Victoria Park this morning to continue their rally against the building of the new Olympic Stadium. Charlie McLean is there.
3: Tensions flared yesterday as police and council officers entered the park and told activists to pack up their gear and leave. About a dozen people have returned this morning. Police have built a long fence line around the park overnight in preparation for construction work slated to begin on Monday, when the site is handed over to the Games Infrastructure Authority. Protesters are advocating for the green space to be protected due to its Indigenous history and cultural significance. Organisers say they're prepared to keep camping on the site for another 4 days.
0: And finishing up overseas in Southeast Asia, one survivor has been safely guided out of a remote cave in Laos after a group of five men became trapped by flash flooding over a week ago. The men were found huddled together in a pitch black chamber of the cave on Wednesday. And that's all the news for now. Right around Australia, or the world, if you're streaming online, you're listening to Triple J.

0: It's the Kid Leroy Pieces on Triple J Weekends. My name is Sarah Davenport. Pleasure to be hanging out with you this Saturday morning. We have one more hour together, and I'm just going to say it's going to get a little bit silly. Do with that what you will. But right now, I want to introduce you to one of our Unearthed High finalists. That's right. We've been going on a countrywide search for the Australia's best high school aged music makers. And we've narrowed it down to 5 finalists. You're going to be hearing them all over the station throughout the week. And right now, I want to introduce you to Trophy Wife. They are an act out of Newcastle. Gosh, they're good. This post-punk kind of energy, a trio forced to be reckoned with. Let's hear from them.
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1: Some bands that inspire us are Fontaines DC, Interpol, and a local band, Dave, who are a three-piece that have had a pretty big influence on our sound. They're awesome.
0: Our dream band to collaborate with would probably be King Gizzard and the Lizard Wizard. Me and Rex saw them live in Sydney and they're really, really cool, and Rex cried a little bit. That's all right, though.
2: All of the songs in our Unearthed profile mean a lot to us for different reasons. Come Around was one of the first songs we wrote with that sort of post-punk feel that we're moving towards with lots of our current music. And Bullseye and Spiders both address really important societal issues that are central themes to the rest of our music and to our values as a band as well.
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4: Yeah, that's right. Let's get into it now. Run up the text line if you love it. One of your Unearthed High finalists. It's Trophy Wife, The Spiders. Let me know what you think. 0439 757 555.

0: After over 1,000 entries, we've sifted through the lot and come out with our 5 finalists from this year's Unearthed High competition. Introducing
1: the 14-year-old singer, songwriter, and producer racking up big numbers and even

0: And with a refined post-punk sound well beyond their years, it's the next big band from Nui, Trophy Wife.
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By Midriff, you heard Childish Gambino, and up the top, I hit play on a track from one of our Unearthed High finalists for 2026, Spiders by Trophy Wife. And the text line, loving it. One person texts in saying, this song is absolutely incredible. Someone else, F yes, down with toxic masculinity, loving this track. And one other person saying, big love, Trophy Wife. Yeah, they are one of our Unearthed High finalists. You can check out all of the finalists on the Unearthed website. But for now, you are listening to Weekends on Triple J with me, Sarah Davenport, and it's a Saturday morning. We're kicking off the weekend, and I want to do something that we call Silly Saturdays. It's your chance to get a little bit reckless, be a little bit silly on the national broadcaster. You got to send through a silly song. 0439757555. Last week, we played out this one from Tism. You're getting the vibe already, yeah? I want your silliest songs, okay? 0439757555. Let me know. How silly can you get? I think quite, but it's up to you. Gonna keep things moving. Send through your silly songs. Adela right now. You're on Triple J. Let's get silly.

Chloe Pache with Nuts here on Triple J. You also heard that team up from a couple of years ago between All Day and Cub Sport, Miss You Still. You heard it all here on Triple J Weekends. I'm Sarah Davenport and we're doing Silly Saturday, all right? If you have a little bit of a silly song, now is your chance to let me know and maybe, just maybe, it could get played all around the country. We'll pick out a few and then we'll let you decide. 0439757555. Bring in your silly songs, okay? See how crazy you can get. This one is Brent Fayaz, Other Side, and I'll catch you on the other side. See you soon.

It's Jiggered and Charlotte Plank together on that one. Car Crash. Always an energy booster here on Triple J. You are with me, Sarah Davenport. And look, we are getting into something that we like to call Silly Saturdays. And let me just say, text line has been flooded with songs that are, dare I say, silly, but I've narrowed it down to three, all right? These are your three contenders. You're going to vote 0439757555. What silly song do you want me to play this morning? I have the ketchup song. A little bit of ketchup, if you will. A little bit of less ketchup. Do the dance. I don't know if it dance that well. I'll be so real. I've got this one. Shut up your face.

Silly. That one, Asked For by Rodney. And I've got one more. And this one was requested by Mari and Somersby. You know it, you love it. It's Keith, it's Play Lunch. And there you have it. Those are your options. The catch-up song, Shut Up Your Face, or Keith. Fate is in your hands. Not to put any pressure on you, but it is on your hands. Time is a ticking. What silly song will I play? 0439757555. It's all up to you. And to get you there, it's a track from our feature album, from Eka Vandal. This is Vertical Worlds.

It's the last dinner party. Big Doug here on Triple J. My name is Sarah Davenport. This is Weekends and we're doing a thing called Silly Saturday, all right? I asked you for your silliest song. You came in hot and strong and I got you to vote between these three. First up, we had the Ketchup song. Hey, hey, hey, hey. Next up, we

With a message so simple. Shut up at your face. Hey. And one last song was in the top three. Yeah, we had Keith by Play Lunch in the mix as well. And let me just say, the text line has been flooding through. It's been a very, very tight race. But the time has come. Silly Saturday is here. And let me just say, I love a condiment. The ketchup song wins. The Spanglish version as requested by Jess in Kuringai.

Anyone else doing as much of the dance that they can remember right now, or is it just me? As voted by you, that is your choice for Silly Saturday. Last catch up with the catch up song.

Oh, God, I really love this song. Thank you to Jess in Kurangai for suggesting it for Silly Saturday this morning. They said, I use it for the classroom in our dance breaks. And someone else on the other point, on the other side of the scale, you have the classroom, the teacher scale, the teacher side of things. Someone else texting in 0439 75 7555 saying, hell yeah, I'm back on the dance floor at the ripe old age of 7. And beyond texting in as well, who was admittedly not a fan of the catch-up song when I hit play, saying, okay, I'll admit that I'm singing along. I won you over, and that's the point, okay? Thank you so much for joining me for Silly Saturday, my first Silly Saturday at that. What an absolute treat. My name is Sarah Davenport. What a joy it's been to soundtrack your Saturday morning. I will be back with you tomorrow morning. Same time, same place, 7 to 11 right here on Triple J. And we're gonna switch things up. Today, if Saturday is silly, Sunday is sad, okay? Start pondering your saddest songs, your heartbreak songs, all of the above, because tomorrow, same deal, I want to hear your saddest song. That is going to be happening and a whole lot more. Stick around, because Frankie Rosethorn is not far around the corner to keep you covered for the next few hours. I have one more for you before I jump out of here, and it comes from Zafdi. It's called Too Much. He's a former Unearthed High finalist. Thank you so much for hanging out with me. My name is Sarah Davenport. I will catch you later.

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3: G'day, Jono Akeley here with Triple J News. Energy Minister Chris Bowen says Australians should have confidence in the country's fuel security, with shipments continuing to arrive as expected and reserves reaching record highs. Australia currently has 48 days of petrol, 36 of diesel and 30 of jet fuel in reserves, higher than when the conflict in the Middle East began. Mr. Bowen says Australia is in a secure position over the coming months.
4: We have now fuel secured into August, well through June and July. There's a 4 weeks worth of supplies that I announce every week, but there are also some contracts locked in beyond that. I never make a commitment over and above what we know. We're now getting into the end of May and the beginning of June, so that's encouraging.
3: Overseas, Israel's Prime Minister says his forces have advanced further into Lebanon and crossed the Litani River in spite of a Washington-brokered ceasefire in the country. Lebanese security forces say Israeli troops crossed the river but later retreated to the southern bank. The advancement comes after a week of Israeli bombardments targeting Iranian-backed Hezbollah fighters, leaving a trail of destruction and forcing residents to flee. Visiting a military base in northern Israel, Benjamin Netanyahu has praised his country's military advancements into Lebanon.
5: Our forces have crossed the Litani. We are also operating in Beirut, in the Bekaa, across the entire front, and are hitting Hezbollah head-on. The brigade commanders are telling me that in every encounter with them, we are both eliminating Hezbollah and causing them to flee.
3: Former U.S. Attorney General Pam Bondi has refused to answer questions about U.S. President Donald Trump's involvement in the release of files related to Jeffrey Epstein. Ms. Bondi, who was dismissed last month, told a closed-door congressional hearing she hadn't led every aspect of the document review. She says she delegated some of the work to her deputy, Todd Blanche, who was Mr. Trump's former personal lawyer. A man has been pulled from a flooded cave in Laos after spending more than a week trapped underground. He was one of a group of villagers who became stuck in the cave after it became inundated while they were searching for gold. Rescuers are still trying to get the four other men trapped inside to safety. Australian cave diver Josh Richards is helping with the rescue and says rain has been hampering the effort.
6: We're very much focused on taking each day as it comes. We're trying to pull one person out at a time. It's very much individual focus at the moment. So if it rains, we deal with that. That's just simply the reality of the situation.
3: And finishing up back home in surfing news, one of the biggest annual First Nation surfing events has kicked off at the iconic Bells Beach. The Australian Indigenous surfing title started on Friday, with the event running throughout the weekend and finals scheduled for Sunday. The event coincides with National Reconciliation Week. And that's all the news for now. Triple J.

Gracie Abrams hit the wall here on Triple J. You're listening to Weekends right now, and it's Frankie here with you back on Weekends. Good to be back. Coming up, we have a 2010 throwback from the Wombats, Tokyo.

What fun. Beautiful fun for your Saturday morning-ish, late morning. That one number 8 in the Hottest 100, 2010. Coming up after Teen Jesus and the Gene Teasers. I should be good at saying that by now. Also, the Lager version from Audrey Hobart in this hour as well. Covered her brother's song, Earrings. Very cute. Love Audrey. Let's jump into Teen Jesus right now. This one, Go Waste My Time, here on Triple J.

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1: This week on Breakfast, we'll be rounding up meeting all of our incredibly talented Triple J Unearthed High finalists. Out of Perth, we've got Zoe V. And out of Melbourne, we'll be meeting Leafu.
2: It has been such a treat meeting all these Unearthed High finalists so far, and can't wait to meet these last two before we head off to one of their schools and surprise the winner real soon. 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
1: He has been touring around with Baker Boy, just dropped a fresh new album. What will he cover? We will find out. It's a big week on Breakfast. We'll see you then.
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Samara Sin here on Triple J. You're listening to Weekends right now. We also heard from Wax before, the Wombats with Tokyo, a bit of a throwback there, and then kicked it off, Teen Jesus and the Gene Teasers, Go Waste My Time. Hey, it's Frankie here. I'm back on Weekends without Phil, all right, and Phil's still away. Okay, but happy to be back solo. And coming up this week, we had a Like A Virgin from one of my favorite artists, so special, Audrey Hobart, coming in.

so very cool. Audrey covering earrings from Malcolm Todd, her brother, after he just covered her for his Like a Virgin a couple weeks ago. You're going to be hearing that live very soon. Also, That Boy Kwame going to be in for Like a Virgin next Friday as well. Stick around for that. Right now, it's Dice Cooler. You're in Triple J.

0: It's Reconciliation Week, and many young Aboriginal and Torres Strait Islander peoples say now more than ever, we need to be thinking about the way forward.
1: You know, it's a beautiful thing, culture, and can really benefit so many people.
0: 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Her mum was part of the Stolen Generations, and she tells us what that's like.
1: Can be a very tricky kind of area for some people to sort of feel like you're completely accepted or included into that space.
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Audrey Herbert for Love You, Malcolm. Like version. Love You, Malcolm as well. Earrings covering Malcolm Todd, her brother. That was Audrey Herbert for Like a Version. I'm a big Audrey fan. I went to her shows in Sydney a couple weeks ago, had the best time. When she was here for Like a Version yesterday, I saw her and was a little bit too nervous to approach. But I did find a bit of a souvenir in the bathroom. I found a plastic water bottle that she was using, and on the cap it said AH. So I did take it home with me. And, you know, I do feel a little bit creepy about it, and like I should have just said hi or maybe even asked for a photo if I was feeling brave. But I have my bottle cap instead, and I think it's just going to triple in value as the years go on, because I do have hope in her as an artist. If you do have any kind of celebrity trash, if you've picked it up anywhere, let me know. 0439757555. Could also be a water bottle, could be a set list, could be something very strange. One celebrity's trash, another normie's treasure, as they say. Let's go into Heartless right now. This one from Sal Summers.

You've got Triple J Weekends on right now, and it's Frankie Rosethorn here. Hope you're having a great Saturday. We heard a bit of Audrey Hobart's Like a Virgin before, and I was talking about how Audrey did leave a plastic bottle cap with her initials AH in the bathroom, and I did take it home to keep. I asked you on the text line 0439757555, when have you kept a celebrity's trash? You know, maybe it was even a set list, which isn't really trash. People do get quite excited about that. Did get a great text in saying, I kept the sweat rag that was thrown to me from the basis of Jet. So pissed when my mum washed it. Yeah, you don't want that washed. That is really very frustrating. Let me know at 0439757555. When did you keep the celeb trash? It's Frankie here with you. We're going to hear from Tuve Lu and SG Lewis. This one, Heat, here on Triple J.

here on Triple J. You're listening to Weekends right now. We also heard from Somba, our guy. It's Weekends, of course. What's the time? It's about to be 12. We were just chatting before about celebrity trash, times you've collected a celebrity trash before to keep as a souvenir, which I have done to Audrey Hobart because she left a little plastic water bottle with her initials on the lid here at the office when she was in for Like a Virgin yesterday, and I've kept it. Cara in Goulburn texting in saying, I used to be a cook in Melbourne, and one day Trent Reznor came in for breakfast. He left a cough lozenge on his plate and I kept it, though it got confiscated when I went to go see Nine Inch Nails that night and security thought it was drugs.

That is so unfortunate. I don't know how you keep a cough lozenge long term as a souvenir. That would be quite tricky because it does melt over time, I would assume. But good effort. Right now it's the boys with Bad Habit here on Triple J getting you through the news.

0: G'day, John O'Rakeley here with Triple J News. US President Donald Trump says the American naval blockade of Iran will be lifted as he met with his national security team to decide on the terms of a new truce deal with Tehran. Ali Crew has more.
1: Mr. Trump has taken to social media to again outline his conditions for a possible deal to end the war with Iran. He says Iran must never have a nuclear weapon and all of its enriched uranium must be handed over and destroyed in coordination with the International Atomic Energy Agency. He's also demanding the Strait of Hormuz be reopened for unrestricted shipping traffic. It comes after he held a White House Situation Room meeting where he said he would be making a final determination on an agreement. But Iranian officials are playing down the possibility of an imminent deal, saying no decision has been made in Tehran and dismissing Mr. Trump's remarks as a mixture of truths and lies.
0: The US military says it struck down another vessel in the Eastern Pacific, killing three men. In a post to social media, US Southern Command claims the vessel was engaged in narco trafficking operations. The Trump administration has been carrying out a campaign of deadly strikes on boats in the region it alleges are involved in drug trafficking. Back home, coal billionaire Matt Lattimore says his company, M Resources, is committed to modernising South Australia's Whyalla Steelworks. India's Jindal Steel and Queensland company, M Resources, have been shortlisted by South Australia Premier Peter Malinauskas as potential buyers. A new owner is expected to be announced by the end of the year. Mr. Lattimore says M Resources would grow mining operations and replace the blast furnace, which has been offline since early April.
2: With a plan to execute the transformation of the Whyalla Steelworks from the current blast furnace aging operation to a new, relatively small to medium-sized electric arc furnace.
0: The Victorian government says construction has officially started on new public housing homes in Melbourne's Inner North. The original 196 homes have been demolished at the Elgin Towers site in Carlton, and 248 homes will soon rise across two new towers. The plan has sparked concern among those in the community, prompting a Greens-initiated parliamentary inquiry. Housing Minister Nick Stakos says the government is pushing ahead with the plans to knock down and rebuild all of Victoria's 44 public housing towers by 2051.
3: The Liberals and the Greens are on a very strange unity ticket, opposing brand new homes for Victorian social housing tenants. We will push ahead because we believe that every Victorian, including social housing tenants, deserves a decent standard of living.
0: And finishing up in Sydney, Vivid has announced it's cancelling the popular drone shows for the rest of the festival after technical issues at Monday's show saw multiple drones fall into the harbour. That's all the news for now. 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

Ibrahimi. I'm sorry, Maria. M from Melbourne on the text line saying, been blasting I'm Sorry, Maria lately. What a tune. Very divisive song, always a mixed bag when that one's played out on the text line. It's Frankie here with you, listening to Weekends on Triple J. Hope you're having a good Saturday. Coming up in this hour, Jem Casadaly coming up. Also, one of the Unearth High finalists. I'm excited to give a spin as well. Let's get into Yes Boone and Molly Millington with Say Goodbye. You're on Triple J.

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X and Ivy, Could This Be Love here on Triple J. You're listening to Weekends. We also heard from Laurel before. I always think about Laurel and Yanni when I read that. Best I've Ever Had from Laurel, Jem Casadale as well with Speak Now, and Yes Spoon kicked it off, Say Goodbye. It is about 20 past 12 here, and we're going to get into a bit of Ethel Kane because it's Esther's birthday on the text line. Esther saying, please play some Ethel Kane. It's my 18th birthday today and I love her. Lots of love from Esther. Lots of love back, Esther. Have a great 18th birthday. This is my favourite Ethel Kane song. Sorry you don't get to pick. That's all right. Take what you get, babe. Sorry, no. American Teenager from Ethel Kane here on Triple J.

What's done is done. Georgia Smith here on Triple J. You're listening to Weekends right now, and it's Frankie with you. Coming up, we have one of our Unearth High finalists. Are you doing?

0: Ali Kay is 14 years old and is from Sunshine Coast and is a 2026 Unearth High finalist. We're going to hear that song Two Sides in a minute, but she was on Breakfast with Luca and Concetta this past week talking about, you know, the special connection that she actually has with another Australian artist who she may have stolen a big record from, actually.
1: You are our youngest ever finalist and you beat the record of the Kid Laroi, who I've seen photos of you with as well. He's co-signed you. He's an Ali Kay fan. Tell us about your connection to the Kid Laroi.
2: I met him at an event in Sydney and we had a conversation about music and he was just being really supportive and it was so awesome because I really look up to him and it was just such a full circle moment for me.
0: You'll be hearing Ali Kay's song Two Sides in a minute. That's one of our Unearth High finalists of 2026 from Sunshine Coast. Right now it's Kylie Minogue, Can't Get You Out of My Head.

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1: Hey, I'm Ali Kay. I'm 14 years old. I'm from the Sunshine Coast. I'm homeschooled, and this is the track I uploaded to Unearth High 2026. You got me falling apart. I started making and producing music when I was about 8 years old, and at first I was just like messing around on GarageBand, but I ended up absolutely falling in love with it, and it's been part of my everyday since then. I'd say my sound is mainly like pop, but I also really like experimenting and like trying new things. Some artists that inspire me, definitely the Kid Laroi. I love Tate McRae, Cat's Eye, and Unimiles. What I love most about making music is that it's like completely mine, and like no one can tell me who to be or what to say, and it's the easiest way for me to like properly express myself. In 5 years' time, hopefully I'm winning a Grammy and like have an album on the Billboard Hot 100. If I could collaborate with any artist, it would 100% be the Kid Laroi. And if I won Unearth High, I'd choose Genesis or Wusu to work on a song with.

That's one of your Unearth Eye finalists this 2026. Ali Kate from Sunshine Coast, 14 years old. That is two sides here on Triple J. You're listening to Weekends and it's Frankie right now. Let's get into the little Uzi vert with What You're Saying here on Triple J.

0: Hey, my name is Audrey Ober, and I covered Malcolm Todd's Earrings for Like a Persian. I wanted to sing his song. In our family, we go tit for tat, and we go song for song. My goal in sitting down and writing music is always prove yourself as a writer. This is a song that is, it was really fun for me to sing because I just felt like I was singing. Yeah, Malcolm, I love you. You are such a sweetheart. It means a lot that he sang my song first, and I hope he likes my version.
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0: Love you, Malcolm.

Alexia. We love Alexia here on Triple J. You're listening to Weekends. You know, coming up in a mere few minutes is your live music montage for this beautiful Saturday. And you know what? Quite a lineup. We have Lastlings on there, Genesis Owusu, Jacquetine, The Ryans, all recorded live, different venues. That one is not far away now. This is Space Song from Beach House here on Triple J.

You're in Triple J, you're listening to Weekends, and it's Frankie here. It's time for your live music montage, so we're just going to jump into it. Dear Gosloro with Phone Me.

From our 2016 Unearthed High finalist Lastlings, this is Deja Vu, live from Melbourne in 2021. You're on Triple J.

We're gonna do this one more time if you guys are okay with that.

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1: Next up is Unearth High 2015 finalist Genesis Owusu. 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

Now, we're taking a trip back to 2023's Laneway Festival in Sydney. 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

0: We're rounding this one off with the winners of Unearthed High back in 2021. This is the Ryans in Sydney last year with Shut You Out on Triple J.
1: Shut You Out.

That was the Ryans live at the Enmore Theatre in Sydney. That was your live music montage as well. We heard from Jacquetine, I Need Therapy, live at Laneway, Genesis Owusu at the Enmore Theatre in Sydney once again, Larslings, we had that at 170 Russell Street, Melbourne 2021, and Tia Glosslow kicked it off with Phone Me at the Lownson Hotel in Sydney 2019. That was your live music montage. Hope you enjoyed it. There'll be another one on lunch next week with Dave Woodhead on the Wednesday. Stay tuned for that if you love a live music moment for sure. Right now it's Tyler with She Did It Again here on Weekend.

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live town right there. You're listening to Triple J Weekend, and it's Frankie here. We also heard from Rissa before with Don't Be Long, and some Darcy Haven before then, Tyler. She Did It Again featuring Zara Larsson. Hope you're having a good Saturday. Let me know what you're getting up to at 043-975-7555. If you didn't catch it, Audrey Hobart's Like a Virgin was yesterday, of course, covering Malcolm Todd, Earrings, her own brother's song. I'm such a big fan of Audrey. I was a little bit too scared to say hi, but I ended up finding a plastic water bottle that she used with her initials on the cap, and I did take the cap home with me. Ask you on the text line at 043-975-7555. What's some celebrity trash that you took? Heard a great one. Someone taking a cough lozenge, which then got confiscated because security thought it was drugs. But I think that's an interesting one to keep because I don't see it being a long-term thing. But text those in at 043-975-7555. Celebrity trash, a normie's treasure. Let's get into Benny right now. This is Glitter here on Triple J. Everyone.

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2: Hey, it's Eka Vandal and Triple J featuring my record Looking for People to Unfollow all this week. This track is a song called Eyes Shut. It's instinctive, it's a little unhinged, it's totally chaotic, and it's one of the rawest on the album. So yeah, turn it up.

That is this week's feature album from Eka Vandal here on Triple J. You're listening to Weekends right now. That album, Looking for People, it doesn't have the rest of it's been cut off, but I'll get back to you on that. Eka Vandal, that one, Eyes Shut. Love it so much. Always a bit of a fun one from Eka there. It's Frankie here. You're listening to Triple J Weekends, and I hope you're having a great Saturday. Right now, it's a beautiful Saturday song from Noah Kahan. This one is Doors here on Triple J.

Dance Head, Devorah here on Triple J. You're listening to Weekends right now, and it's Frankie here with you. Just to follow up, that this week's Unearthed feature album from Mecca Vandal is looking for people to unfollow. Just correcting myself on the last break. But that is this week's feature album, and that just there before was a bit of Dance Head from Devorah. We also heard from Noah Kahn before and Laura Buchana as well. Right now, this is Dizzy Days, Over and Over, here on Triple J.

0: over and over here on Triple J. You're listening to Weekends. It's Frankie here. And we've also got Sam in the studio who's covering for Phil Fresh on Weekend Arvos.
1: Hello, I am here.
0: Hey, Sam, how are you?
1: I'm great, Frankie. I have been a little concerned with the sanitation policy of some people collecting trash from celebrities on the show.
0: Like I collected a piece of a water bottle. Well, like a plastic water bottle.
1: Look, it was in the toilet.
0: It was in the bathroom.
1: It was...
0: Oh, that's a sanitary issue, I guess.
1: Also the Trent Reznor lozenge thing.
0: Oh.
1: Again, was it a used lozenge?
0: Yeah.
1: Very concerned.
0: For those who missed it, a woman did text in saying that she used to be a cook in Melbourne and then Trent Reznor came in and she took a cough lozenge. And I'm thinking, was it used or was it just sitting
1: there? I don't know, Doug.
0: I feel like you wouldn't just have one sitting out there loose.
1: You never know. But if my thought was like she's cleaning up and she's picking it up. In any case, it was kind of scary to me.
0: Yeah, no, that's
1: but
0: okay.
1: Hey, respect to all these hustlers out there trying to get the relics of fame.
0: So we both this week have changed our hair a little bit.
1: Yes, we have. We've both gone like really kind of natural
0: back
1: and
0: to
1: changed
0: the roots.
1: It back to our roots. So Frankie, you've kind of done. We'll do a bit of theater of the mind, kind of a bit darker.
0: It's a bit darker,
1: mature. It's winter,
0: not
1: as sun kissed. And I've gone pretty natural. What would you describe my color as? Maybe
0: I would say like a hedgehog, Sonic the Hedgehog kind of.
1: Yeah. Real natural, kind of subtle.
0: What was that thing called? What was those slushies called? Blue Heaven slushy. That's the exact color.
1: Yeah, just a real natural. Like when I walk in the room, like it's not really showing off a lot. People don't even really know that I'm
0: there. Do you feel like a different person now with this?
1: I feel
0: hair?
1: Faster. Like I feel like I'm embodying Sonic today.
0: That's good.
1: I got
0: that's
1: here
0: a good
1: in
0: thing
1: record
0: to do.
1: Time on my bike. So that's how I feel.
0: That's awesome. Stick around. Sam's taking over for some Weekends tunes, of course. Right now, this is Sugar and Spice from Hatchie here on Triple J.

0: Weekends on Triple J. Sam Lane with you here, filling in for Phil today and tomorrow. Thanks, Frankie, for the show. Just two people with freshly dyed hair hanging out. I went with Sonic the Hedgehog Blue, and I'm feeling very speedy today in the studio. You can get in touch. 0439757555 is the number. You just heard from the Kid Laroi with Pieces. He was an Unearthed High finalist in 2018, and I think we should kick the show off with a song from one of our newly announced Unearthed High finalists. You're going to hear a song called SCBD by 270, and in their own words, let's let them introduce what the song's about. Triple J.
1: Meet your 2026 Unearthed High finalists.
2: Hi guys, it's Van from 270, a hardcore band in Coolum Beach, Queensland, from Coolum High. Myself, the two guitarists and the bassist were all brought up on heavy music and always had a taste for metalcore and hardcore, whereas the singer was more inspired halfway through high school. We were all deciding to make a metal band of some sort, and after seeing our first good hardcore show in Brisbane back in 2024, that night was the fate of what we now have today. We've been lucky enough to support big bands like Tsunami and Speed and many other insane hardcore bands throughout Australia. Our chosen song, SCBD, is about the upcoming hardcore scene on the coast and how lucky we are to be a part of it. I'm super grateful for every opportunity we've been given, and I hope you really enjoy our track, SCBD.

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Weekends on Triple J. You just heard Chanel Larem with a sultry R&B number, Sydney-based artist. Before that, Ireland's Florence Road with their song Break the Girl. Difference with a UKG special, a little closer the name of that track. And at the top, one of our finalists in Unearthed Tide 2026, 270. They are a hardcore band from the sunny coast in Queensland. The song you heard, SCBD. They've already supported hardcore heavyweights like Speed. And whenever I hear the Unearthed High finalists, I'm reminded of how chopped and unk I am. Because I was watching my beloved Swans today, and there was a debutant, Harry Kyle, born in 2007. And I'm realizing, yeah, that's when high schoolers were born these days. Dang. Sam Lane with you here. It's Triple J Weekends. You can get in touch 0435-123-945. Got a text from San Diego. Hello from San Diego. How about them Padres? Yeah, I know baseball. Padres beat the Nationals today. Didn't expect that, did you? I contain multitudes. Holly Hebe right here. We got one from an absolute classic from the Arctic Monkeys right around the corner. Don't go anywhere. Triple J.

Triple J. Sam Lane with you here, filling in for Phil. I bet you look it on the dance floor, the Arctic Monkeys. I have played that song in my bedroom on my guitar a billion times, I think. When I was a teenager learning the guitar, it was my absolute go-to. Such a pleasure to play that for you. 0439757555 is the text line, and I've opened a can of worms by mentioning baseball. Someone texted in from San Diego, and the baseball stands are out. The international stands are out. Greetings from Friday night in Vancouver, Canada. I follow a different person. I follow baseball too. I'm a Mets fan. They suck. It's hilarious and heartbreaking. Julian Casablancas of the Strokes wrote a whole song about this, Ode to the Mets, about the one-sided pain of loving a sports team that continuously lets you down. And relevantly, Vincent texted in saying, up the Blue Baggers, Carlton, up the Padres, got the W at golf with a cool 37 Stableford points. I'm going to pretend I know what a Stableford point is, but I'm glad everyone's enjoying their sport. But I will say there is an Australian connection if you're looking to get into baseball. The number one draft pick a few years ago was an Australian from Sydney. His name's Travis Bazana, and he's playing for the Cleveland Guardians, and he's just started in the MLB. He's doing really well. He's hitting a lot of home runs, and we did well at the World Baseball Classic. He also, like, represented New South Wales in cricket growing up, and he's taken his talents, showing those Americans how it's done. We know our bat and ball sports. But yeah, look him up. He's got some great highlights, and it's just good to see an Australian winning in a sport overseas. This artist, Drifting Clouds, one of my favorite songs from last year, Boi Powoi. It was their debut, like an 80s retro sound. This is their follow-up single, Rarandara. God, I love this song so much. You're on Triple J.

amatin no meriten ta cicit na rarandar ol ma dal kondruen mareke ara india ol ma oy oy ra ara kokoro kondreo mala cicit na marka perwala

0: F-bombs, probably. 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
1: Y'all nigga don't got no money, can't tell by the way that you beef on that end of the day. 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

0: 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Internet popping, I'm not with that. Nigga rich online, having fake rap. Nigga tween while he drinking 8-pack. I be buying drip, I be spinning rack. 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Nigga trolling while he lying on his back. And my drip fitted, this shit throw a rack. 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
1: Y'all nigga don't got no money, can't tell by the way that you beef on that end of the day. These bitches do it, 6:30.

Weekends on Triple J. I'm Sam Lane filling in today for Phil Fresh. You just heard Denzel Curry and the Scythe. That's a super group. Denzel Curry, ASAP Ferg, Tia Corinne. And the song I played you, Lit Effect, was its name. We had a song by Jiggets and Charlotte Plank before, an electro number called Car Crash. And at the top, Arnhem Land's own, y'all new musician Terry Gulyula. He plays music under the name Drifting Clouds. And the song I played you is Rondara. Oh my God, I love him so much. It has this retro energy. I don't know, I was thinking like Ice House, like older Australian bands like that from the 80s, but even modern equivalents like, I don't know, Donny Benet, if anyone's a fan out there. Beautiful, beautiful music. Great live as well. I had the privilege of seeing him a few years ago, and he has this lovely big keyboard and he gets all his sounds out of it, but he plays it with such feeling. Like all the instruments, like on his debut, there's this big saxophone, and I was like, oh, like who's going to play sax? No. It was him on a keyboard, but he plays it with such feeling that I didn't even realize it was a keyboard on the recording. Ulla right here with How to Dance Part 2. Got a classic from MGMT up next. Triple J.

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1: Who's touring on Triple J?
0: That's right, Rum Jungle is making some massive noise about their winter tour. Their newest album, Marginalia, lands right before they hit the road. So be one of the first to hear it in live settings on Aussie stages from June 19 till early July.
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weekends on Triple J. Sam Lane with you here. That was the debut single from Melbourne band Lara. The song was called Excuses. Nice moody, wintry number to soothe you on this Saturday afternoon. You can get in touch with me, 0439757555. So far, the expats, the overseas Triple J listeners have been have been showing up, talking about baseball. So I need the nationally based Australians to counteract them. We need more cricket texts. 0439757555. We had songs with Jungle Giants, MGMT, and Ulla in there. You can find them all on the Triple J app or ABC Listen app. Let's keep the music local with this song from Blusher. It's called Rager. Up next, I got the new one from Gracie Abrams, so don't go anywhere. Triple J.

Weekends on Triple J. You just heard from Gracie Abrams, her track Hit the Wall. It's coming from her record Daughter from Hell, which is out 17th July, so in about 2 months. Sam Lane with you here. It's Weekends, and we're going to play some music a little later on from Gracie's best friend, Audrey Herbert. She came by and did Like a Virgin recently, and we're going to play you that a little later on. Frankie was talking about earlier, Frankie stole Audrey Herbert's water bottle that she had used while she was here. Bit of celebrity trash. Frankie was talking about that. If you've got more stories like that, trash things you've picked up from celebrities they left behind, 0439 757 555 is the number. I want to hear something really weird. There was Frankie, if you're listening, I'm sorry. I think it's a little weird taking someone's water bottle out of the bathroom. But I want to hear from you. 0439 757 555. This next song coming from Kobe D. Aim for the Stars, its name. Congratulations to Kobe as well. He just got married. If you look at his Instagram, the photos are just absolutely stunning. His suit just looks brilliant. Congratulations, Kobe. And as a little treat, let's play some music for you. Language warning on this one. Triple J.

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1: This week on Breakfast, we'll be rounding up meeting all of our incredibly talented Triple J Unearthed High finalists. Out of Perth, we've got Zoe V. And out of Melbourne, we'll be meeting Leithu.
2: It has been such a treat meeting all these Unearthed High finalists so far, and can't wait to meet these last two before we head off to one of their schools and surprise the winner real soon. It's going to be such a sweet week, and rounding it out on Friday, I like a version from that boy Kwame.
1: He has been touring around with Baker Boy, just dropped a fresh new album. What will he cover? We will find out. It's a big week on Breakfast. We'll see you then.
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Weekends on Triple J. That was the Rubens with Goanna. Before that, Carly Uchis with Muevelo. Then we had in before that, Skrillex, Scary Monsters and Nice Sprites. The text line loved it, 0439-757-555. And here I am back in high school again. Yes, yeah, such an early high school track for me. All that dubstep and stuff. And hey, it gave us like Nina Jirachi, so who am I to complain? And at the top, one from Kobe D, Aim for the Stars. I'm Sam Lane, filling in for Phil. I'm going to give myself it's a bit of a tongue twister saying that. Here today and tomorrow, 0439-757-555. Someone texted in. leaving our apartment now should be around 7 minutes. Hey, I know that wasn't meant for me because the person followed up with, oops. However, earnestly, I'd like to put myself forward as a messaging service. If you text me 0439-757-555 and just give me like, I can be like a singing telegram. It's really going to be really inefficient. Like probably you're going to wait 15 minutes and be tuned into the radio to hear me give the message to your friends. So you will need to like tell them separately. But I think this could be a really good system, guys. So 0439-757-555. Let's play some music from Olivia Rodrigo. Her record, You Seem Pretty Sad for a Girl So In Love, is coming out very soon, 12th of June. And she's just dropped the second single from it, The Cure. We're about to listen to that. And there's a bit of a link because track one that we heard from the record, Drop Dead, says, You Know All the Words to Just Like Heaven, which is a song by The Cure. And then single two, The Cure, Intentional? Who knows? Triple J.

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It's simple being well and rested, just remember, loose your hands, and all we got is all we need. 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

0: played it since. But that song's doing a good job of standing in. In before that, one's from Down and Out. And Olivia Rodrigo, a new song from her called The Cure. And everyone's multiple different people texting in 0439757555 saying, it sounds like an acoustic version of Everlong by the Foo Fighters. Now I'm going to need a mashup from Olivia when she plays that one live. Olivia, I know you're listening. Please come through. Let's play something now that I think strikes at the heart of an Australian, you know, Australian love. We love a sibling duo, the Chappell brothers in cricket, the War brothers, Sam and Daniel Kerr, and finally, Malcolm Todd and Audrey Hobart. Malcolm covered Audrey's song Phoebe when he came by the studio for Like a Virgin a couple weeks ago, and Audrey followed suit and covered her song Malcolm's, her brother Malcolm's song Earrings. So being a good sibling covering, imagine if she came in and didn't do that. Oh, would it be in the bad books with your sibling then? But yeah, I thought it was a really beautiful moment. She had a little chat to Concetta and Luca on Brekkie about it.
1: Malcolm is someone who I could talk about at length in this way and have before. His work ethic is ironclad. He lives and breathes music. He basically, from the time he has started, he has not stopped. He has always been the same musician, even though, you know, you evolve and you grow. To see a song of his from his first project be so big, mm-hmm. I think it's sick. I think it's sick. And it feels like people catching up.
2: Wow, that's a good way of putting it.
1: Which makes him ahead of the curve, which I've always felt in my soul that he is.
0: Let's take a listen to the song now. Earrings, covering her brother's song. This is Audrey Hobart. You're on Triple J.

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Maiden Lane right there with Tell Me from Eora Sydney. Sam Lane with you here, not related to Maiden Lane at all, although Lane is a very prevalent word you see out and about on street signs, so there's a very common joke I make, oh, that's my brother. Look, it's low-hanging fruit, I'll admit it, but it does get a laugh. And before that, South Summit with Heartless. They're touring for Triple J in July. If you want to go see them, check our website. And then we won from Parcels and Audrey Herbert's recent Leica version earrings, originally by her brother Malcolm Todd. All here on Weekends with me, Sam Lane. You can text me 0439-75-7555. Someone earlier just texted, clearly that they meant to text their friend. They texted, leaving our apartment now, be there in 7 minutes. Oops. But I want to be your conduit. You can just text in, I'll like relay a message. People, the haters and losers are saying this is an inefficient way of messaging people because you'll have to tell the other person to tune into the radio to get the message anyway. But look, I think this is innovative. I think we could really do something here. So 0439-757-555. I'll do a telegram style message to a friend. You know what? I'm going to save you my telegram impression and just play some music. Here's one from the Dregs. It's called Heading Home.

Hey, party people, it's Caitlin Crabb here. And this Saturday on Mix Up, I'm throwing a huge party with some of my favourite local selectors taking over the decks. So tune in to hear from rising unearthed star Jords, who'll be bringing melodic rave

Ricky Nord is sending it home with an all vinyl set full of underground club sounds. So I hope you're ready to get sweaty. Don't miss Mix Up tonight from 10 right here on Triple J.

You're here on Triple J. That was This Is Lorelei, one half of the band Water From Your Eyes. He's had a bit of a rise over the past year and a half. Co-signs from Hayley Williams of Paramore, MJ Lenderman covering his songs. Beautiful, beautiful guitar pop music. You can find all the other songs I played on the Triple J app. Sam Lane with you here on weekends, covering for Phil. This one from Old Mervs, Heavy in the Morning is the name of it. Got the Friday DJ mini mix coming up very soon from Lady Shaka. Triple J.

Leila Ibrahimi with I'm Sorry, Maria, right here on Triple J Weekends. I'm Sam Lane, filling in for Phil Fresh today. Say that 10 times fast. You can text me 0439-757-555 because we're about to get into some DJ stuff. Lady Shaka came by and threw down a mix, and we're going to play you a little mini mix, a little preview. If you don't know Lady Shaka, she's played Boiler Room, she's played Glastonbury, she's played Pitch, she's played in Ibiza, she's done sets on Rinse FM, she's played at Lollapalooza Berlin, she's been on the cover of Mix Mag, and is just like the best at crossing genres. You'll see what I mean as soon as I start the mix. She mixes a very recognizable kind of Fred Again sample with a reggae beat. And from there, it just gets better and better and better. She's back in Australia for one show only, an all-ages free block party. If you're in Nam, Melbourne, 6 June for a Rising Festival called God Save the Queens, alongside fellow Pacifica icons Queen Kong, Half Queen, Jess B, and more. So let's get into it. DJ, pull up the tune, burn up the room, straight to the 0439 757 555. Show us some love.

like that. Killers in the jungle. Killers in the jungle. Killers in the jungle. Yo, listen, you hear that? Killers in the jungle. Killers in the jungle. Killers in the jungle.

over, smell the aroma. Them done dead with a long time when I ramp, then a skinny couldn't wake from a coma. Listen, yeah, that shots get fired in the walls, but rifle that's thing like gorillas in them wrists. Nothing ain't crisp, feeling anything in the jungle. Yo.

Lady Shaka on the Friday mix. A little replay for you here on Weekends. Sam Lane with you here. It's Triple J. You can get in touch 043975755. Show some love for that mix. So good. If you want to catch her playing a one-off show down in Nam, Melbourne for Rising Festival, free block party at Fed Square alongside fellow Pacific icons Queen Kong, Half Queen, Jess B and more. They shared the stage at Boiler Room Aotearoa, I believe, Half Queen and Lady Shaka teaming up once again. I loved the start, the reggae cover of Rumble. So, so fun. And then into the UK garage. Let's keep it a bit upbeat. Becca Hatch with this song, Bang Goes the Drum. So much fun. Great sax solo on this one. So keep your radio firmly tuned. Triple J.

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0: And with a refined post-punk sound well beyond their years, it's the next big band from Nui, Trophy Wife.
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Mulgabor Hard Rock is the name of the band you just heard. Their song Big Train, inducting them into the lineage of amazing Australian rock songs about trains. Alongside, of course, King Gizzard and the Lizard Wizard's song Road Train, which I recognize is not strictly a train, but I'm including it. I love Mulgabor Hard Rock. They're from the town of Mulgabor, about 2 hours north of Alice Springs, and they just make straight up and down rock and roll. And they've gained so many supporters. They open for Kiss as well, and they're definitely influenced by them. They're this week's actually feature album on Double J, if you want to check them out. Had songs in there before from Geese, Two Charm, and Becca Hatch. All on Weekends with me, Sam Lane. I went on a lovely bush walk recently, and we were bird watching. Saw quite a few birds. Shout out to the bush warbler, the only bird endemic, i.e. native to only New South Wales. Very, very cool bird. But we kind of ruined the walk by singing Geese and Cameron Winter impressions because no one could hear us. We're in the middle of nowhere, and we were just yelling them out loud. So the birds got to hear some Cameron Winter. That's all I'll say. Speaking of feature albums, Eka Vandal's ours this week on Triple J. I'll play you a song from hers very, very shortly. But right now, Holly Humberstone with White Noise, Triple J.

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2: Hi, this is Eka Vandal, and my record, Looking for People to Unfollow, is the feature album all this week on Triple J. This track is called Okay Not to Be Okay, and it's a special one because I was taking a little bit of a break from music and writing, but Rishi was actually working on this track, and one day he took out his headphone jack and I could hear the beat through the speakers. It's just so killer, and it inspired me to start writing again.

Your feature album all this week on Triple J, Eka Vandal returning after going offline and locking in. The record is called Looking for People to Unfollow, and I played you a song called Okay Not to Be Okay. Two songs before that, Genesis Owusu and Holly Humberstone. Find them all on the Triple J app if you're looking for the music. I'm Sam Lane, covering for Phil Fresh today and tomorrow. I mentioned I went on a lovely bushwalk, did some bird watching, and someone asked for more bird content on the text line. That's 0439-757-555. Fine. I'll do it. I'll get my list of birds I saw because we were very successful. Shout out to my friends Connor and Julia, who were much better at spotting than I am. They'd see a flitter across the trail and go, zap, look, there's a bird. I'm still getting better at that, but we were quite successful. The biggest find from the day is we saw a superb lyrebird run across the trail in front of us with its big tail whooshing in the wind. And I was like, for a second, because I only got it out the corner of my eye, I thought it was a kangaroo. Really beautiful bird. And we also saw yellow-tufted honeyeater. We saw a few eastern yellow robins. We saw some tree creepers, some bell miners, which were really crazy. Make these, again, it's kind of a belling sound, like the tolling of a bell. But there were dozens of them in this kind of fern gully we were walking through, and they reverberated around the space, and it was really gorgeous. However, I have a bone to pick with the whip bird. The whip bird has a very distinctive sound. It sounds like a whip, like, that's my really bad call. And we could hear it. It was like a meter off the trail behind this scrub, and we spent 15 minutes trying to find this bird. It was trolling us. It kept calling right next to us, and we couldn't find it. And then when we went back along the same trail on our way back to the car, it kept calling. We're like, we're not stopping. Going back to the car. You can't make us. Welcoming all bird content on the text line 0439 757 555.

0: Hey, my name is Audrey Ober, and I covered Malcolm Todd's Earrings for Like a Virgin. I wanted to sing his song. In our family, we go tit for tat, and we go song for song. My goal in sitting down and writing music is always prove yourself as a writer. This is a song that is, it was really fun for me to sing because I just felt like I was singing. Yeah, Malcolm, I love you. You are such a sweetheart. It means a lot that he sang my song first, and I hope he likes my version.
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0: Betty Rays with Morning Light under me right now from Redland Bay in Queensland. Before that, we had Lily Allen with London LDN, number 35 in the Hottest 100 of 2006. She's touring for us 20 years later, 2026, later in the year, October. So head to the Triple J website, check that out. And at the top, Newport with Carrie, a band from Perth. You heard them all here on Weekends with me, Sam Lane, and I was talking about bird watching and how I went on a bird watch and walk in the bush, and I got trolled by a whipbird. I was looking for them, and as noted on the text line, they do a call and response thing, and we heard both of them, and there was one really close to us behind about a meter of scrub, and it was so loud. It was right in front of us. Couldn't see it because of the scrub. We tried everything we could, and people are really resonating. Ainsley texted in, I felt that about whipbirds. The problem is they're a lot smaller than they sound. Wayne in Brisbane also texted in, the whipbird is indeed elusive. In Brisbane, everyone knows what a stormbird sounds like, but very few have seen one. And the pheasant cuckold is extremely elusive. Yeah, there are so many birds that just make the most insane sounds and you can never find them. And I think that's part of the beauty of it. Like, you really have to pay attention, be quite present, and the side effect is you really enjoy nature. However, that being said, we did put this situation into Zoomer speak when we described the whipbird as gestagooting us, and then our cortisol spiked. That's for all my clavicular fans out there. But yeah, a beautiful day in the bush. And unfortunately, we didn't see the whipbird, but we saw many other birds. It was very beautiful. Let's play some music right now from Underscores, this song, Tell Me You Want It. And then I've got one from DMAs up next, Triple J.
1: It's you.

0: Heaton Park by DMAs right here on Triple J. It's Weekends with me, Sam Lane, having a great time. We're talking about bird watching. I went on a lovely bushwalk. We were talking about it, elusive birds, bird calls. I had a great time because a lot of the birds are really small and cute. We saw a fairy wren, the rock warbler. It's a bird endemic to New South Wales. That means that it only is in New South Wales. And it's just little cute guys. They just kind of hop around. And the video, very shaky video footage of us doing our best to capture them. But they're little goofy guys. They love to hop around and be silly. I really enjoyed it. It's real live Pokemon, guys. Unearthed High finalists have been announced all this week and been getting interviews on Brekkie with Conchetta and Luca, and I'm having the privilege of showing you a few of the songs and letting the artists in their own words telling you about their music. I played one at the top of the show a little earlier from 270. They are a hardcore band from Coolum Beach in Queensland, and we're going to switch things up, both state and genre. Lithu from Melbourne, their track Ride or Die. This is more hip-hop adjacent, really forward-thinking. I played this the other week when I covered for Phil, and I was struck by just how inventive the production was. The future of Australian hip-hop is really bright. So let's hear it in their own words, and then I'll play the song, Triple J.
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2: Yo, this is Lethal. I'm from Melbourne, Victoria, and I go to Moopark Secondary College.
3: With that two cash, I can claim my pension. I go screw with that front dash, I can feel the pressure now.
2: I've been releasing music since 2025, but for producing, I've been producing since 2023. For the genre, I don't really have a genre. I just make whatever feels right. But if you wanted to put me in a category, I'll just call it brown boy music. The best way for me to make good music is to represent myself and show myself, like, my culture and everything. One thing I enjoy about music is, like, I don't need to be anyone for people to listen to me. And that makes me so happy because all I've wanted to do is express myself, and I feel the need that I need to. And now people are liking it. So, yeah. This is the track I uploaded to Unearthed High 2026. It's Ride or Die featuring 719023 and Ash VS. I wanted to make people move with the music, so I put relatable lyrics with an up-tempo beat, and boom, Ride or Die.

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You're here on Triple J Weekends with me, Sam Lane. Four songs for you in there at the top. Swap Meet with I Know, then Baby Keem with Casino, then Sam Alfred and Walters teaming up for their song Blessings, and there, Paramore with Still Into You. Beautiful, beautiful song. And I have to thank the lead singer of Paramore, Hayley Williams, for my hair color. I have been bleaching my hair for a little while. I've got a buzz cut. And I decided, hey, let's do a fun color. Why not? And so I got some hair dye, and it's kind of, as I was saying to Frankie earlier in our little crossover, it's Sonic the Hedgehog blue, a vibrant blue. You know, you got to start vibrant. It'll fade over time. And I found out the dye brand I bought is Hayley Williams's brand. She got sick of using all these dyes on her hair that would ruin it. And so her and her longtime hair tech made a dye brand together, which I think is amazing. And the first color they did was the Riot color, the bright orange that she was known for in the early days of Paramore. Of course, the record Riot with the orange text on it. I think that's amazing. Rockstar proven hair dye, which is so amazing. Just look it up. It was just in the pharmacy. I had no idea. And safe to say I'll be going back. I'm having a great time with my Sonic the Hedgehog blue hair, although I don't think that's what Hayley would have called it. Sorry, Hayley. Let's play some music now from local R&B legend Boyz Soda. Very groovy track for you right here called PM. And stick around, I got a live one from Barker. Very, very good live cut of her song We Up. So don't go anywhere. Triple J. I've been running.

recorded live at Triple J 50 in Adelaide. Barker with We Up, flipping it with a Fiend and Brother Ooh in there. That was so, so good. Sam Lane with you here on Triple J. Got House Party up in 15 minutes. Got some music to squeeze in soon, including a new, maybe some new electronic music of my own. Going band for band with Latifah. Let's start with this one from Generation and Young Lean. Triple J.

0: Yes, yes. This is not house party yet. It's still weekends, but I am joined by Latifah T. Sam Lane with you here, filling in for Phil. Thought I'd bring Latifah on considering I was like, hey, I found a dance music song. This is the Acton Tough remix that Mall Grab just dropped like 2 days ago. Yeah. Thought I'd give it a spin. It's, so, yeah, what do you think of it?
1: It's so hectic. I actually gave it a spin last night on my other show, Dorf, and I think that you're coming for my job, Sam, honestly.
0: I did yes, yes, like a British, like, yes, yes.
1: I could see you in the house party hot seat with
0: Thank
1: a selection
0: so
1: like that.
0: Thank you so much. I'm trying so hard. We're also both here with our colored and dyed hair.
1: Yes.
0: Looking very fresh. You're about to redo it. I've just dyed my hair.
1: It's very generous of you to say it's fresh because my roots are coming in like no tomorrow. I have naturally dark hair. And I'm trying to pull off like a light, a pastel purple.
0: That's a lot.
1: It's tough. It's a big contrast. Maintenance. Yeah, it's a lot of maintenance.
0: It's looking good, but yeah, you have to. This is why having a bleached buzz cut works because I don't have to worry about that. But anything crazy on the show? Any crazy flips and things? Anything you want the people to text in? I know raging or saging, but...
1: Yeah, raging or saging, always. Although someone last week introduced a new segment, like a new category, waging. Like people do be on their wages, getting their work done and listening to the radio.
0: I'm trying to think of more things that rhyme, but I'm pulling up a blank. All right, house party caging. Up next.
1: If you're a pet and you're in a cage, text
0: My
1: in.
0: Dog Otis texts in, hey guys, come on. Oh my goodness. Let's close out with one from Maya catching up to you. House party up next with Latifah.
1: Yes.
0: See you tomorrow.

0: marvelous.
1: House party. Get loose, baby.
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3: Oh, yes, you are. Big shout out to Sam Lane and his incredible blue head for keeping you company on weekends this week. He'll be back tomorrow. And in the meantime, it's time to get into House Party with me, Latifa T. I am flexing my fingers, getting ready to press some buttons and wiki for the nation right now with some new tracks, some throwbacks, some club tracks and everything in between. But we have to start the show with the signature question. Are you raging or are you saging? Hit me up on that text line 0439 757 555. And if you just heard my chat with Sam, we're introducing some new categories into the mix, okay? Are you waging? Are you working and listening to the radio while you get your work done? Or are you caging? Are you a pet and you're listening to the radio because you have impeccable taste as you chew on your bone? Whatever the case is, let me know your Saturday night plans and I will give you a shout out mid-mix. Anyway, let's get straight to it. We're going to throw into some new music, some Samara Sin up next, but right now we're going to get our waist whining and dining. I'm talking about this new one from Tyler featuring Zara Larsson. This is She Did It Again on Triple J.

New one from Kid Laroi's new album. That's Pieces on Triple J. And we're about to get into a throwback from Northeast Party House, a bit of Calypso Beach. You're listening to House Party with me, Latifah T. And I want to give some shout outs on the text line. Shout out to Paul from Ballarat, my guy. He's babysitting his best dog and listening to Triple J. Shout out to you. And also, someone is saging tonight. They said, hey, gorgeous, I guess tonight I'm saging. I'm looking after someone's dog and they're not exactly toilet trained, so I have to spend Saturday night steam cleaning the entire house's carpet. Oh boy. Well, I hope this song helps to soundtrack your evening. I've got some Yes Boon coming up after this on Triple J.

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Said that one get me like bruiser. 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I'm on another level when I streamer. Business class the Bermuda. Big dog never been a barracuda. 5, 10, 15, 20, 25, 30. You know it's never too much. Yeah, we got the energy reduced up. Yeah, we got the energy reduced up. 5, 10, 15, 20, 25, 30. You know it's never too much. Yeah, we got the energy reduced up. Maximum booster. 5, 10, 15, 20, 25, 30. You know it's never too much. Yeah, we got the energy reduced up. Yeah, we got the energy reduced up. 5, 10, 15, 20, 25, 30. You know it's never too much. Yeah, we got the energy reduced up.

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1: Big team up on your airwaves. Fisher meets Flodan. The Australian goat meets the UK goat. The Grime MC, baddest of them all. Boost Up is the name of that one. We also have from Kitty Cash, Aaliyah's interlude, and OG Marlon Mon roll up with Fly Girl. Shout out to my Fly Girls on the text line keeping me company tonight. And Yes Boone up top with Best I've Found. My name's Lativa T. This is House Party, but on a Friday night, I also host a show called Doof, which is all about Australian dance music. And I think you'll find that I have become a little bit biased, especially in this mix. And we're going to get into some Aussie goodness coming up soon from Kuchka, Mall Grab, and Club Angel right here on House Party. Booster.

such a unique voice and such a unique approach to her production. You just know a Kuchka song the second that you hear it. And this is one of her latest, Never Give Up on Loving You on Triple J. We also heard from Wes Mills with one of my favorite dance tracks, They Can't Hang, and Aluna and MK Up Top with Kiss It Better, the MJ Cole remix. My name's Latifa T, you're in the mix with me here on House Party, and we're going to keep this Aussie goodness flowing freely on your airwaves. I've got some more grab up next, some Club Angel and some Memphis LK, who's another kind of artist in the same lane to me as Kuchka, in the way that she has such a delicate, beautiful voice and such a killer production style. So I'm really excited to play you some Kind of Heaven very soon.

There's so much to love about Memphis LK, from her vocals, her production, her beat pad playing on her reels, and also just like, I love her single covers. Each of them is a delicate, like elaborately decorated cake with this, the song title kind of like drawn in icing on top of it. It's really iconic. And this one is a cake called Some Kind of Heaven. In before this, Club Angel with Bruckett and More Grab with The Way I'm Feeling. We really are in our Aussie pocket right now, getting into some Aussie dance music. And we're going to throw it to Ben Garin's up next. But before we do, start to think about your requests on 0439 757 555. Hit me up on that text line and I'll get you on the air.

Wow, what a collaboration. Muramasa, Lil Uzi Vert, Pink Panthers, and Shy Girl. This one's called Baby Cakes on Triple J. We also heard from Ben Gerrans with Bad Intentions. It is almost time to end the mix. We're going to go off with a bang with some Cult Shutter, Jords, Fortune, and Don. Their track Siebes. And in the meantime, get your final, not your final, but get your request in on 0439 757 555. This is Mix is rapping in just a sec. Okay. Hey.

Siebs is the name of that one. Cult Shutter on Triple J. My name's Latifah T, and this is House Party on your Saturday night, kicking your weekend up the butt with some killer tunes. And Indy out in our Melbourne has requested our first track for tonight's request section. Some Panal, some new Panal, Tu Corazon, Your Heart, featuring The Warning. I have been rinsing this track, especially my other show, Doof, all about Aussie dance music. But if you need like an injection of pure energy and joy, look no further than this song. May this song turn your frown upside down. Here on Triple J.

party people, it's Kaylin Crabb here. And this Saturday on Mix Up, I'm throwing a huge party with some of my favourite local selectors taking over the decks. So tune in to hear from rising unearthed star Jords, who'll be bringing melodic rave sounds to the airwaves.

Us, Ricky Nord is sending it home with an all vinyl set full of underground club sounds. So I hope you're ready to get sweaty. Don't miss Mix Up tonight from 10 right here on Triple J.

And just like that, it's my favourite time of the week, a segment here on House Party with me, Latifa T, that I like to call Queer O'Clock. It is an hour of all LGBTQIA plus music, new tracks from artists like Slater, Ashnikko and Peach PRC right here, as well as throwbacks to some Midnight Pool Party, some Charlie XCX and some Kalila, as well as some Troye Sivan. So it's going to be a really fun hour. Come on a little roller coaster ride with me. I actually started this segment, fun fact, after segmenting and sequencing 4 hours of all queer music for Mardi Gras, and now I bring it to you every week. So we have a special place to share queer stories, queer artistry, and queer love. This is Back to You by Peach.

truly love this song. It's from a couple years back. It's by Kirion, a Japanese producer, and she's created this song called Proud, which is all about being proud of who you are. And in the context of a segment like Queer O'Clock, this is such a grounding reminder of pride and to be proud of your identity, however you identify. You're listening to House Party with me, Lativa T, on Triple J. We just got a new one from Ashnikko, Full Frontal, some Peach PRC. And up next, I've got some Takesha, Sexy Red.

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I freaking love that song, Daddy by Tokisha and Sexy Red, right here on Triple J House Party. It's Queer O'Clock with me, Latifah T, where we celebrate the latest and greatest from LGBTQIA plus artists. And right now, we're getting into a track that I actually discovered on Triple J Unearthed. Their name is Midnight Pool Party, and this one is for all the baddies out there listening to the radio on a Saturday night. It's Baddie Era on Triple J.

You just heard an artist that goes by the name Kalila. It's her track Rewind, which is the first song of hers that I ever heard. And that song is honestly one of my favorite songs ever. It is goated. We also heard B2B featuring Tinashe from Charlie XCX's Brat remix album and a bit of Midnight Pool Party to seal the deal. Some artists I found over on Triple J Unearthed. A fantastic place to find up and coming talent from this country. And especially at the moment right now, we have just announced our finalists for Triple J Unearthed High. So much exciting stuff happening in the world of Unearthed. But right now, you're hearing the Bag Raiders remix of Got Me Started by Troye Sivan. And we're going to follow it up with a new one from Slater. Beat Up Chanel's. How sick is this drop? Turn it up, you're on Triple J.

A song that really doesn't need any introduction. It is iconic in its own right from their Drummer album. It's G Flip with The Worst Person Alive right here on House Party, Triple J. And then before that, some new Slater, Beat Up Chanel's. That song I have been bumping, rinsing, and repeating well and truly. My name's Latifah T, this is House Party, and the mix is coming to an end, which means it's time to get your request in. Hit me up with your queer request on 0439 757 555. Are you itching to hear some Dochi, maybe some local goodies from Robert Baxter or Peach PRC? You let me know and I'll do the rest. Here's Two Charm with Girls on Triple J.

0: From their latest album, Glory, it's Teen Jesus and the Gene Teasers with Go Waste My Time. But in fact, it is not a waste of time listening to Teen Jesus. It is always a good time. Kehlani, before that, from her self-titled album, that track featuring Leon Thomas with Sweet Nothings. And from Two Chums' debut album, Starscum City, we heard Girls. My name is Latifa T. This is Queer O'Clock on House Party, and it is time to get into your queer requests on 0439 757 555. I'm going to start right off now with a request from Rebecca on the Sunshine Coast. She said, I have never been the same since I saw Doechii at Spilt Milk, and I would really love to hear Denial is a River. So let's all together go, oh, I can't. I was trying to do the exhale part at the end of Denial is a River. Let's all do that together, and I'll turn my mic off so you can't hear me, and let's listen to it right now. Triple J.
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ripped through venomous verses that commanded the attention of the Adelaide crowd. 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

All right, bad girls, it's time to lock in for another mix. My name's Lativa T. This is House Party for your Saturday night. And I got to start with our signature question. Tonight, are you raging or are you saging? Raging as in, you know, are you going to a beau party? Are you hitting the clubs with your best friends? Are you celebrating a hens or a bucks or a birthday? Or are you saging? Are you chilling at home, listening to the radio while you're watching the cricket? Cricket, is it on right now? I have no idea. But you know what I'm saying. Saging, you know, maybe you're cooking a nice spag bowl with a cute cat or dog curled up on your lap. Text me on 0439-757-555 and I'll give you a shout out. Right now, this is Bust Down by JVB.

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2: You know I got it, baby. What?

Hey you, it's me Latifah T here on your airways right now in the mix on House Party on Triple J. We are about to throw it back to the Love Angel Music Baby era of Gwen Stefani, one of her first albums, with this song Cool. And this song always pulls at my heartstrings, man. It's about, like, you know, separating, going your separate ways from someone that you love so much, but just knowing that you will always be cool. You know what I mean? That feeling. Oh, love it. We heard some Kabu, some Gabby Nakua, and some new Brent Fayaz. He's got a new album out called Icon. We heard a gorgeous R&B tune. Other Side is the name of that one. I'm already getting some requests in, so I'm letting you know now it's going to be extremely competitive. Chris in Lismore, I see you, and I've got you first up in the queue.

As far as productivity is concerned, Confidence Man is constantly on the grind. This is from their album Tilt from a few years ago. Holiday is the name of this song. And man, I mean, I am so lucky. I was on holiday maybe a month or two ago in Bali, but I want to go on holiday again. Are you going on holiday? Please divulge your holiday tips and your plans. I'm so curious. 0439757555, best holiday gets a shout out. In before this, we heard some Gwen Stefani Cool and some Kabu. Right now, though, we're going to get into some more Aussie goodness, some Cosmos Midnight featuring Kuchka. This is Walk With Me. And then we're going to hear some new Gracie Abrams. If you haven't heard that, be sad. You're on Triple J.

It's Barry Can't Swim, baby. You're listening to House Party with me, Latifah T, on Triple J in the mix. Live and direct, coming to you from Gadigal Land in Sydney, but broadcasting to the whole country and possibly around the world. Last week we had someone from Barcelona tuning in as the sun rose. How romantic. But yeah, wherever you're listening in, I hope you're having a gorgeous Saturday night. And as always, I am going to pivot and get a bit dancey with it. I mean, this already is that nice, sweet house pocket that we're in, but I do have some big, big plans. I'm going to play you this obscure remix of a track called Beautiful People by Barbara Tucker. I'm going to play you some Dom Dolla and some new Kobe D and X and Ivy. We're really going to end this mix with a bang, so don't go anywhere. Turn it up nice and loud. This right here is Georgia Smith on my mind, NC Edit.

Get your requests in right now. 0439757555 is the place to put them. We just heard the LF System Saving Up remix of Dom Dolla's track and some Barbara Tucker Obscure Greatness, Beautiful People, one of my favorite dance tracks of all time. I'm going to leave you now with some Kobe D in his capable hands with this one, Aim for the Stars, one of his latest tracks. It absolutely bangs. And get your requests in quick. You're on Triple J with me, Latifa T. Stay hungry.

I'm glad my mic was off, but it turns out I actually planted a microphone in your car and I heard you sing every word of that song and you sounded beautiful. Milky and More Grab just there, just the way you are on Triple J House Party, as well as some goodness from X and Ivy, Could This Be Love, and a brand new one from Kobe D, Aim for the Stars, heavy hitting, my brother. My name is Lativa T, this is House Party and we're going to get into your requests right now on 043975755. My guy, Chris in Lismore has hit us with a killer request, a bit of Swedish House Mafia, getting us in our weekend energy with a nice little throwback. Here is Don't You Worry Child on Triple J.

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1: It's getting cold, so we're bringing in some heaters. Luke is keeping us warm with his high-energy drum and bass. He's going to hit the road with all Aussie support, so grab your mates and kick on across June. And if you want to switch up the vibe, we've got you. UK rapper Dave is lighting up arenas all across the country. Known for his lyricism and striking storytelling, you won't want to miss his long-awaited Aussie Sprint, which kicks off mid-June, starting in Meanjin, Brisbane. You'll want to get in quick, though, because these shows wrap up on June 27th.
0: For info on these gigs and more, check out Triple J's socials.

All right, my loves, it is almost the end of House Party for another week with me, Lativa T, but not without one final mix and one final segment that we like to call Around the World. It's where we take a trip globally and try to tap in with some of the best and brightest in international dance music. And tonight we are tapping in with the likes of Conductor, Disclosure, Kedema, and Prosper and Clinny. But as I'm looking through my USBs, have I snuck in quite a lot of Aussie goodness in here? Yeah, I have. And you know why that is? It's because Australian dance artists are making some of the best music there is. I'm talking Logic 1000. I'm talking Charlotte Plank. I'm talking Nina Jirachi. I'm talking Janaba, Highlander. There's so much goodness in this mix to come. But right now, we're getting into it with Martin Booty Spoon. This is I Saw Your Face on Triple J.

Follow the instructions of this song and free your mind, darling. It's Saturday. You're listening to House Party on Triple J with me, Lativa T. It's a new one from Prosper and Clooney, Free Your Mind. We also heard a throwback from Logic 1000, DJ Logic, Please Forgive Me. She is the Aussie-born, Berlin-based DJ that took the world by storm with that track. So I had to throw it back to that one because it's so fun. I love it. And in the meantime, you have to look forward now to a UKG, i.e. a UK garage section. We've got some remixes of Brockhampton, Banquet and Calvin Harris served up on a silver platter for you right here on Triple J.

We just had a nice little neat garage section tied off with a little bow. Right there, Marc Bergeon and Element Z on the garage remix of How Deep Is Your Love. We also had the Hutcha remix of Bringing Me Joy and the Ticklish reboot of Sugar by Brockhampton. And right now we are shaking it up with Shande and your boy Kieran. This is Pani Puri Pirates on House Party with me, Latifa T, in the mix. Let's go!

The one and only Anderson Park gracing the beat by Disclosure. This is No Cap on Triple J. We also just heard a conductor, Sammy Virgie, classic collaboration called Whip It, one of my favorite garage tracks, and Shande and your boy Kieran with Pani Puri Pirates, bringing a little bit of flavor, a bit of something different to the mix. After all, this is Around the World, where we swim around the world and find the best international dance tracks to serve up on a platter for you. Coming up, I've got some Ketama, I've got a remix of Doja Cat, I've got some Jiggets and some Nijirachi, because even though this is all about global dance artists, Aussie artists are absolutely killing it in the dance world, and what's not to celebrate, am I right? Also, start thinking about your requests. Hit me on that text line with what you want to hear on Triple J House Party.

Oh my God, I love this song, so I'm going to keep it quick because I don't want to talk over it, but it's Charlotte Plank with Jigget's Car Crash on Triple J. Kenamarin before this with Come and Goes. Let me tell you, it's the final chance tonight to get your requests in, so please hit me up on 0439 757 555 and I'll make your dreams come true. My loves, it's me, Latifah T, here in the mix on House Party on Triple J.

You've been busted listening to Buster by Janaba and Highlander, Kelly Holiday in there, Nina Durachi too. This is Around the World, where we listen to international dance music. And yes, those last three songs were Aussie dance tracks. But can you blame me? I am, after all, the host of Doof, as well as this lovely, lovely show on a Saturday night we call House Party. My name's Latifah T, and as per my instructions, it is time to get into our final requests. Hold my hand. Let's do this together. Starting off with Taylor in Sydney. She wants to hear some Ingie Teen Angst, and I am going to grant that wish for her. Let's go. You're on Triple J.

people, it's Caitlin Crabb here, and this Saturday on Mix Up, I'm throwing a huge party with some of my favourite local selectors taking over the decks. So tune in to hear from rising unearthed star Jords, who'll be bringing melodic rave sounds to the airwaves.

underground club sounds. So I hope you're ready to get sweaty. Don't miss Mix Up tonight from 10 right here on Triple J. Buy a ticket.

Nia Archives, Danger, Ingie, Teen Angst. My name is Latifah T. Thank you so much for listening to House Party for another week on your Saturday. Don't fret, the show is over, but that does not mean the celebrations are the celebrations, in fact, are just beginning. Because after this, we're going to get into Mix Up on Triple J with Kaylin Crabb. She has cooked and served up a lineup of four DJs tonight that are going to take you through the rest of your Saturday night. So stick with it. And to leave you, here's some Jenny Woo. It's Life Keeps Going. Latifah T. Out. I'll see you next week on Doof and House Party. See you.

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2: Hey, my name's Kaylin Crabb, and right now you are locked in for Mix Up here on Triple J. We're going to be hanging out for the next 4 hours, playing some massive guest DJ mixes from some of my favourite current local artists, including Kuzco, Thrill, Ricky Nord, and right now you are about to hear a set from NAM Melbourne-based artist Jords. Now, Jords is probably best known for her melodic and progressive house sound. She's an unearthed artist that's gone from sets at Ability Fest and Formula One to supporting some really huge names, including Rufus Du Sol and Elderbrook over the last couple of years. And now she is making her Triple J mix debut, and I could not be more excited. Just back in March, Jords launched her latest single titled Little Thing, a co-production with Alice Ivy, and it's truly something special seeing her tap into the internal experience of falling in love and all of the emotions that come along with it. And last week she followed up the release with a double remix EP, including two very special reworks of the track by London's Alena Hoff and TV Rock's Ivan Goff as well. I've invited Jords onto Mix Up tonight to celebrate the new remix EP of Little Thing, and she's taking over the Triple J airwaves with plenty of uplifting dance sounds, ranging from old school rave to euphoric house melodies, even sprinkling a few unreleased IDs in along the way. So keep your ears peeled and enjoy the ride. You're with Jords right now here on Mix Up on Triple J.

me, Jords. I'm super excited to be here for my debut mix-up set. I've pulled together old and new inspiration, sprinkling in some unreleased and released tracks of mine along the way. Enjoy the journey I take you on. Feel the good feelings while delving a little into the darkness of the night. Love you.

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My name's Jords, and I've teamed up with dance music legend Ivan Gurr, who's remixed my song Little Thing. This one has old school prog house roots. It's dark and mysterious, and we think you're gonna love it. Enjoy.

You're in the mix with me, Jords, on Triple J Mix Up. If you'd like to catch a live performance of mine, I have a secret show coming up in the next few weeks. While a mystery, I'll slowly release details across my socials. 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That's J-O-R-D-Z.

Jords out of Nah Melbourne here on Triple J. That was her exclusive mix-up set celebrating her brand new release, Little Thing. She dropped a remix EP of that one last week with Elena Hoff out of London and TV Rock's Ivan Goff taking that track to new heights. If you love that mix and want to give it a restream or even check out her full track list, you can do that right now over at the Triple J website and the app. Just look for the Mix Up tab, and I'd love to know what you thought of that set. You can hit me up on the text line 0439757555 anytime during the show. I would love to hear from you. But for now, stay tuned. 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

It's Caitlin Crabb here with you, and right now here on Mix Up, we're getting into our second set of the night, and I'm really excited to be tapping in with an artist that we've had on the show, but not since 2024. She's come out with brand new music this week, and we're celebrating right now with

producer and a DJ who's worked across projects including Harvey Sutherland, Middle Name Dance Band and Gordon Coang, as well as jumping on supports for heavyweights including Maurice Fulton and Close Counters. Just this week, she's launched her latest EP. It's titled Bound to Be, and it's out now on Energy Exchange Records. I'd really recommend diving into it when you get a chance. It's a release inspired by 90s UK street soul, Detroit house, and UK-leaning club sounds, and she's going to be wheeling through some of those sounds in this mix tonight. It's an hour of power, running up garage bass lines, rhythmic techno, and plenty of club bangers to keep you moving all night long. So I'm going to throw it over to Kuzco right now. You're locked in to Mix Up on Triple J.

Hey, this is Cusco from Melbourne, Australia, and I'm so excited to be playing a set tonight on Mix Up on Triple J. In this mix, you can mostly expect tracks that are contextualizing my latest release, Walk, which you'll hear a bit further on into the mix. I'm kind of enjoying playing around with that 133 to 136 BPM, kind of long-form techno, super rhythmic, and kind of leaving a lot of space for breaks in between.

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1: Your sweet eyes will take me to paradise. Sweet eyes will take me.

I hope you loved that one as much as I did. That was Cusco, Art of Now Melbourne, here on The Tools on Triple J Mix Up. If you love that set and want to wind it back, you can do that right now over at the Triple J website and the app. I've also just posted some upcoming gig dates that she's got happening over the next month and her full track list as well. In case you want to cop any of those IDs, 0439 757 555. That is our text line number. I'd love to know what that mix was soundtracking for you tonight. And hey, don't touch that dial. We've still got two more mixes to go right here on Triple J.

0: May I ask you a question?
1: Of course.
0: What are we doing here?
1: That is a very broad question. Be more specific. Say.
0: I do not need to tell you what night creatures are, Forge Master.
2: This is Mix Up on Triple J. You've been hanging out with me, Kaylin Crabb. We've reached the halfway point of the show, and I'm so excited to dive headfirst into this mix from an artist not only launching new music this week, but a new moniker as well. This is Thrill, Art of Nah Melbourne, formerly known as Suki, or you might even know a few of his side projects, including Sniper One and DJ Huntsman, is actually making his Mix Up debut tonight to enter this new era. Will Howard is Thrill. He's a prominent figure in Australia's underground electronic space and has been for over a decade now. He's a DJ, a live performer, and the co-head of Flips Records and Weaver Agency as well. He's put out music with labels including Butter Sessions, Holding Hands and Whores, but his latest EP, Smoke Fueled Fantasies, along with his new moniker, will arrive on formidable Amsterdam-based label Kalahari Oyster Cult in June, which is one of my favourite labels. So when Will dropped this EP in my inbox, I could not have been more excited. He's been playing around in the studio for the last 18 months, experimenting and reigniting inspiration from the early noughties, and that's exactly what you are getting in his mix-up set tonight. A little bit of electro, a little bit of tech house, and a whole lot of fun. Keep an ear out for unreleased IDs off this forthcoming EP as well. But let's dig in. This is Thrill, taking you on Mix Up right now on Triple J.

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You know what to do.

Tim here on Mix Up on Triple J with Thrill, formerly known as Suki, a fixture of NAM Melbourne's electronic space, and someone dropping a brand new EP very soon on Kalahari Oyster Cult. So keep your ears and your eyes peeled for that one. You can also check over on the Triple J website and the app if you want to catch any IDs from his set. I've just uploaded the full track list as well as his upcoming gig dates around the country happening across June, July, and August. You can also restream the mix over there as well if you'd like. 0439 757 555, that is our text line number. Hit me up, let me know what you're getting up to on your Saturday night, or I guess I should say Sunday morning now, and stay tuned. We've got one more mix to go, and I promise you do not want to miss it.

Hey, it's Caitlin Crabb here with you. You are locked in to Mix Up on Triple J. Hope you've been enjoying the show so far and that you're ready for the final mix of the night because it is truly a very special one. I'm so excited to be catching up with Ricky Nord. This is someone I really admire in the Australian dance community. He's the brains behind Club Elevate, which is a podcast and a label broadcasting on Area 3000 Radio, and it has been since 2021. He's been platforming and interviewing some of the best local and international artists, all while cementing himself simultaneously as a scene stalwart and a smiling face both behind the decks and in front of them. As a DJ, Ricky delves into the realms of house, tech house, progressive house and techno, drawing really heavily on late 90s and early 2000s influences. He also holds down a residency at Gold House and made appearances at festivals including Pitch Music and Arts, Let Them Eat Cake and Beyond the Valley. This crossover episode of sorts is really special to me, and I'm so delighted to hand the reins over to Ricky Nord for an hour of all vinyl blends, ranging from minimal and tech house to plenty of late night grooves to round out the night. Turn it up, let's get into it. This is Ricky Nord right now on Mix Up for Triple J.

Hey, this is Ricky Nord. I'm a DJ from Nam, Melbourne, Australia. Super excited to be jumping on Triple J Mix Up tonight and sharing music from artists that I love, such as Alex Arnout, Per Hammer, Luca Lozano, and we have some forthcoming music coming out on Club Elevate from Willem. His EP, Dreamscape Coma, is set to come out later this year. Hope you enjoy this mix. 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

I told you.

running out with the final mix of the night. That was Ricky Nord out of NAM Melbourne, the big boss behind Club Elevate, which is a label and a podcast series that I absolutely love. Go check them out online. I've just posted a little bit more info up on the Triple J

website and the app, where you can also restream that full mix and check out his track list and upcoming gig dates as well. My name's Kaylin Crabb. It is time for me to get on out of here, very sadly, but I'll see you again next Saturday night from 10 p.m. I want to send big, big love out to all of our DJs who graced the decks on the show tonight. We heard from Jords, Kuzco, Thrill, and of course, Ricky Nord. I'll see you next week. In the meantime, stay safe and party hard for me. This has been Mix Up on Triple J.

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1: This week on Breakfast, we'll be rounding up meeting all of our incredibly talented Triple J Unearthed High finalists. 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
1: He has been touring around with Baker Boy, just dropped a fresh new album. What will he cover? 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
1: Get ready for some lighter and brighter days because Matt Corby is touring in June. The Tragic Magic singer is not the only honeyed vocal hitting the road. Our mate Greta Ray is coming along too. They'll be gigging from early to mid-June, so get in quick. If you're still craving more after Matt Corby, get around rising pop girly Chloe Parche. She'll be playing all-ages shows in intimate settings across Eora, Sydney, The Ange in Brisbane and Nam, Melbourne from June 14. So don't miss out.
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0: After over 1,000 entries, we've sifted through the lot and come out with our 5 finalists from this year's Unearthed High competition. Introducing
1: the 14-year-old singer-songwriter and producer racking up big numbers and even bigger cosigns,

0: And with a refined post-punk sound well beyond their years, it's the next big band from Nui, Trophy Wife.
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0: Triple J's gig guide.
1: It's getting cold, so we're bringing in some heaters. Luke is keeping us warm with his high-energy drum and bass. He's going to hit the road with all Aussie support, so grab your mates and kick on across June. And if you want to switch up the vibe, we've got you. UK rapper Dave is lighting up arenas all across the country. Known for his lyricism and striking storytelling, you won't want to miss his long-awaited Aussie Sprint, which kicks off mid-June, starting in Meanjin, Brisbane. You'll want to get in quick, though, because these shows wrap up on June 27th.
0: For info on these gigs and more, check out Triple J's socials.

ripped through venomous verses that commanded the attention of the Adelaide crowd. Get around a dynamic set from Barker. 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
1: Yeah.
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0: G'day, Jono Akeley here with Triple J News. The Israeli military is continuing to expand its offensive against Hezbollah in Lebanon, with strikes being reported near an ancient heritage castle site in the south. Alison Crew has more.
1: Lebanon's state-run national news agency has reported airstrikes and artillery shelling near the Crusader-built Beaufort Castle, about 15 kilometres away from the Israeli border. The strategic castle was historically held by Israeli troops for 18 years until they withdrew from Lebanon in May 2000. It comes as Hezbollah appears to increase its attacks against Israeli targets and use more rockets alongside the explosive drones it's relied on since the start of a loose ceasefire last month. The IDF says it's preparing for increased Hezbollah rocket fire, while Israeli warplanes have continued to bomb sites in the south and east of Lebanon.
0: The World Health Organization chief has called on communities in the center of the Democratic Republic of Congo's latest Ebola outbreak to play a central role in fighting the disease. WHO chief Tedros Adhanom Ghebreyesus is in Congo to support efforts against the disease. There have been at least 246 suspected deaths across the eastern DRC and Uganda, but experts anticipate the real toll might be higher. Dr. Tedros says all hands are on deck to fight the disease.
2: The international community is involved under the leadership of the government of DRC. And at the same time, community ownership is important. That's why we're here, to discuss with the community, to see how the response is running and if there are challenges to help.
0: Investigations are underway after an elderly woman died in a unit fire on the Gold Coast. The blaze started on the third floor of Neptune Resort in Broad Beach about 11 o'clock yesterday morning. It took four crews about an hour to extinguish the fire. Three patients were taken to hospital in a stable condition. A volunteer has described the moment that human remains were found in the search for missing Tasmanian man Peter Willoughby. About 50 volunteers were scouring dense bushland northeast of Launceston yesterday for the 76-year-old, who had not been seen since last October. Volunteer Matt Strickland says his group was searching through dense scrub when the remains were found.
3: Somebody called out and said, "I found a body," and it was as simple as that. And then we all just stopped, and I just said, "Look, everyone, stop where you are, stay where you are." And I went and had a look, and we just followed our protocol, our procedure.
0: And finishing up in some rugby union news, the Western Force has concluded its

Super Rugby Pacific season with a 31-25 victory over the New South Wales Waratahs in Perth. Force flanker Carlo Tozzano scored the match-winning try with less than 10 minutes remaining as his side leapfrogged the Waratahs into a 7th-placed finish with both sides missing finals. It's a bad time to be a Tars fan. That's all the news for now. Right around Australia, you're listening to Triple J.

What a way to wake up. It's Noah Khan with Doors here on Triple J Weekends, and a big good morning to you. Sarah Davenport is my name. Gonna ease into our Sunday together and soundtrack it with the music that you know and you love, and maybe a couple new discoveries in the mix as well. I gotta hit play on the Like a Virgin that went down from Audrey Hobart. Yeah, she covered her brother, Malcolm Todd. And I feel like we get to see a different tone to her voice that you might not see in her music typically. But also, there's a little bit of sibling rivalry. But it's all love, which I adore. I'm also going to introduce you to one of our Unearth High finalists. Plus, I've got music from Georgia Smith, Teen Jesus and the Gene Teasers, Pacific Avenue, Kid Leroy, and a whole lot more. But most importantly, I'm soundtracking your morning. So let me know what you're getting up to. If the early bird is getting the worm right now, what is the worm? 0439757555 is where you can reach me. Say hello. Right now, this is Kyla Bell and Nookie. Took a turn.

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2: It's so damn cute that both Malcolm Todd and Audrey Herbert finished their like versions where they cover each other's songs. Siblings, mind you. 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

0: songs, and they both end their like versions with a little shout out to their sibling at the end. I can't get enough. You can watch that like version in full and go behind the scenes on the Triple J YouTube channel. And you also heard the likes of Pacific Avenue and Kyla Bell and Nookie in the mix as well, right here, right now. You are listening to Weekends on Triple J with me, Sarah Davenport, keeping you company as we ease into our Sunday together. And I'm loving hearing what you're getting up to this morning. You're the early bird getting the worm, all right? On 0439 757 555, Ryan from Yolambi is driving out to Blackwood for the first trail running race. Then we've got people driving back to Columbus from a yo-yo competition in Minneapolis, America, US, reaching global states right now. And Rodney as well, about to go for a ride on the motorcycle. Hell yeah, that it sounds great. Whatever you're getting up to, I would love to hear all about it. And right now, to soundtrack your Sunday morning, I want to introduce you to one of your Unearthed High finalists for 2026. That's right. We've been going all around the country. The Unearthed team's been listening to every single song that's been uploaded to try and find Australia's best high school aged music maker. And we've narrowed it down to five. And right now, I want to introduce you to 14-year-old Sunshine Coast-based Ali Kate. If you are an R&B fan, or maybe a fan of the likes of Kid Laroi, well, you are in luck, because Kid Laroi has co-signed, big fan of the world that she is creating. Let's hear from her. This is going to be her song, Two Sides. Ali Kate, one of your Unearthed High finalists for 2026.
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2: Hey, I'm Ali Kate. I'm 14 years old. I'm from the Sunshine Coast. I'm homeschooled, and this is the track I uploaded to Unearthed High 2026. You got me falling apart. I started making and producing music when I was about 8 years old, and at first I was just like messing around on GarageBand, but I ended up absolutely falling in love with it, and it's been part of my everyday since then. I'd say my sound is mainly like pop, but I also really like experimenting and like trying new things. Some artists that inspire me, definitely the Kid Laroi. I love Tate McRae, Cat's Eye, and Unimiles. What I love most about making music is that it's like completely mine, and like no one can tell me who to be or what to say, and it's the easiest way for me to like properly express myself. In 5 years' time, hopefully I'm winning a Grammy and like have an album on the Billboard Hot 100. If I could collaborate with any artist, it would 100% be the Kid Laroi. And if I won Unearthed High, I'd choose Genesis or Wusu to work on a song with.
0: She's got a huge voice, huge dreams, and huge music to back it. Read up the text line if you're loving it. 0439 757 555. One of the Unearthed High finalists. This is Ali Kate.

0: Conan Gray with Romeo, and in before it, one of your Unearthed High finalists for 2026. You heard Ali Kate's song Two Sides. 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
1: Hey, Jono Wakely here with a quick Triple J news update. The Israeli military says more than 20 projectiles have been launched from Lebanon, including a number of rocket barrages, as it expands its offensive against Hezbollah. Meanwhile, Israeli warplanes have continued to bomb sites in the south and east of Lebanon. The Lebanese military, who are not party to the conflict, reported two of its soldiers being seriously wounded by an Israeli drone attack near the southern city of Nabatea. The four remaining miners found alive inside a flooded cave in central Laos have emerged safely. One member of the group was rescued on Friday by specialist cave divers. To their astonishment, the four remaining men managed to free themselves after pumps

drained the flooded sections of the cave. A man in his 20s has been arrested after a suspicious fire destroyed a house and damaged two others north of Brisbane. Queensland police say they were en route to a domestic violence-related disturbance in Clontarf around 2 p.m. when it was reported the house was on fire. The fire spread to two adjoining houses, requiring more than 30 firefighters to get the blaze under control. And in other news, Australia, the US,

0: John Healey added that the technology will improve their ability to respond to threats, including those targeting underwater cables and pipelines.
1: Jono, thank you so much for coming through. Just coming back to Lebanon, can you catch us up to speed with what's been happening over the course of the weekend?
0: Yeah, so Israeli strikes have been reported near a Lebanese strategic mountain site in the south as the IDF continues to expand its offensive against Hezbollah. Lebanon's state-run national news agency says there were airstrikes and artillery shelling near the Crusader-built Beaufort Castle, located about 15 kilometres from the Israeli border. That's as fighting continues to rage on in villages close to the city of Nabatea in southern Lebanon. Israel's military previously issued evacuation warnings for more than a dozen villages in the south, a day after Lebanese and Israeli military officials held their first direct talks in decades at the Pentagon. A loose ceasefire there remains in place. And meanwhile, further south in Gaza, yesterday we heard that the Israeli military plans to expand its area of influence there, what they've been calling a buffer zone. That area, as outlined by the ceasefire between Israel and Hamas, was set at less than 60% of the territory. But Israeli Prime Minister Benjamin Netanyahu says that area has been 50, then 60, and that he's ordered his troops to now expand that territory to 70% of the territory as a, quote, start. Hamas has described his comments as a plan for ethnic cleansing and forced displacement of Palestinians. It's also come under scrutiny by the UN, which has called for Israel to halt its expansion.
1: Right, thank you, Jono. We were talking as well yesterday about a potential ceasefire between the US and Iran. Can you catch us up to speed as well with what the latest is there?
0: Yeah, yesterday we were talking about how Donald Trump was to make a, quote, final determination on a proposal to end the Iran war, which would extend an early April truce for another 60 days, giving negotiators time to forge a permanent end to the conflict. We ended up not hearing much detail of that determination last night, but now U.S. Secretary of Defense Pete Hegseth says the U.S. is ready to restart attacks on Iran if a deal can't be reached. It's clear negotiators from Washington and Tehran are working to bridge major differences, blocking an agreement, issues like the failing ceasefire in Lebanon and Iran's nuclear program. On the public front, Iran doesn't seem keen to back down, with an advisor to Iran's Supreme Leader Mojtaba Khamenei saying that Donald Trump was betraying diplomacy for the third time by continuing a naval blockade imposed on Iran and making what he described as excessive demands in negotiations. So not much of a resolution on these latest rounds of talks today, but we'll be keeping everyone across the latest in the bulletin, so stay tuned.
1: Yeah, thank you, Jono, always keeping us up to date.
0: My pleasure.
1: You're on Triple J, Lucy Dacus, right now.

A bit of an energy boost for your Sunday morning. That is the Kid Leroy with Pieces here on Triple J. You heard some Lucy Dacus in before it. Some of my friends and I don't know why, but we call Lucy Dacus Lukey Dakey.

And every time I'm on air and I'm playing out a Lucy Dacre song, I just have this urge to be like, and that was Lucy Dacre, and I have to fight it so damn hard. You are here on Triple J Weekends. My name is Sarah Davenport. So incredibly blessed to be here with you as we ease into our Sunday together, you and I both. Let me know what you are getting up to. 0439757555. Gonna get that Georgia Smith to you real soon. And right now, a track that came out a whole 15 years ago. It's from Lykke Lee. And I also feel like I've heard it sampled, but I can't picture where. So if you know, let me know. This is I Follow Rivers. You're on Triple J.

0: Hey, my name is Audrey Ober, and I covered Malcolm Todd's earrings for Like a Virgin. I wanted to sing his song. In our family, we go tit for tat, and we go song for song. My goal in sitting down and writing music is always prove yourself as a writer. This is a song that is, it was really fun for me to sing because I just felt like I was singing. Yeah, Malcolm, I love you. You are such a sweetheart. It means a lot that he sang my song first, and I hope he likes my version.
1: Like a Virgin with Audrey Hobart. Check it out now and go behind Like a Virgin 2 on YouTube and the Triple J app.
0: Love you, Malcolm.

Waking up with this one from Hermitude and Adrian's Zvuk. It's called Royalty. My name is Sarah Davenport, filling in for Jordan Barb this weekend and next here on Weekends. You heard some Georgia Smith and Teen Jesus and the Gene Teasers in the mix. And what a joy to be here with you, soundtracking your morning. Let me know what you're getting up to. 0439757555 is where you can reach me. To get you to the news, going to take things down a notch. It's Bujra with Therapy. You're on Triple J. Good morning.

0: John O'Akeley here with Triple J News. Israeli strikes have been reported near a Lebanese strategic mountain site in the south as the IDF continues to expand its offensive against Hezbollah. Ali Crew has more.
1: Lebanon's state-run national news agency says there were airstrikes and artillery shelling near the Crusader-built Beaufort Castle, located about 15 kilometres from the Israeli border. That's as fighting continues to rage on in villages close to the city of Nabatea in southern Lebanon. Israel's military previously issued evacuation warnings for more than a dozen villages in the south, a day after Lebanese and Israeli military officials held their first direct talks in decades at the Pentagon. A loose ceasefire remains in place, but it appears Hezbollah is increasing its attacks against Israeli targets, firing rockets and explosive drones.
0: Back home, Brisbane's Victoria Park will close to the public from midnight tonight amid ongoing protests over the construction of the planned Olympic Stadium. The site will fall under the control of the Games Infrastructure Authority from Monday, with the works on the $3.6 billion project set to begin shortly afterwards. Activists have remained camped in the park this weekend despite police efforts to move them. Protesters say the area should be protected due to its Indigenous heritage and significance. Free public transport will come to an end across Victoria today, with the price of fares halved from tomorrow. Kira Proust has the details.
2: Victorians have enjoyed free public transport for 2 months as part of state government economic relief measures. The temporary measure was introduced in April, aimed at easing the pressure on households dealing with rising fuel costs. From tomorrow, commuters will have to tap on again, but at a reduced fare as prices are halved for the rest of the year. The government initiative will cost more than $400 million. Public transport will remain permanently free for under 18s and other special pass holders.
0: The State Emergency Service in South Australia says people need to take care along the coast this week, with strong winds, heavy falls and high seas expected. A low pressure system bringing wind gusts of up to 90 kilometres an hour and rainfalls of 30 to 60 millimetres are forecast along the Fluvial Peninsula and the Mount Lofty Ranges on Monday and Tuesday. SES State Duty Officer Ian Bonathan says sea levels will be rising.
3: We'd like to make sure that people stay away from the coastlines, especially outer harbour and those areas that have been flooded with high-rise tides previously.
0: And Australian tennis player Daria Kasatkina has been knocked out of the French Open, going down to Aryna Sabalenka in the third round. The top-seeded Sabalenka took just over an hour to secure a 6-love, 7-5 victory to set up a clash with Naomi Osaka. And that's all the news for now. Right around Australia, or the world if you're streaming online, you're listening to Triple J.

0: You're on Triple J Weekends. That right there is Gracie Abrams, Hit the Wall. Sarah Davenport here with you. And speaking of Gracie Abrams, I have an Australian artist on the way that Gracie Abrams herself has said that she loves. I'm talking about Darcy Haven.
1: Broke the wishbone with your good cologne. It's one look and I'm out and you'll take me home.
0: Yeah, Darcy's been playing shows across the UK and Europe. And a couple punters after seeing Darcy Haven in London ran into Gracie Abrams. First of all, incredible luck. Just like going to a Darcy Haven show, then running into Gracie Abrams. Huge within itself. Talking to Gracie Abrams, they were like, Gracie was like, what were you guys doing? And they said, went to a Darcy Haven show, Australian artist. Gracie goes, yep, know her, love her. So damn exciting. I've got that Darcy Haven track for you on the way. I hope you're doing well. Gonna soundtrack it with a whole lot more, including a song that came in at number one in a Hottest 100. If you have any guesses, let me know. 0439-757-555. KGB. Or just say hey. Right now, this is Adela, KGB, and you're on Triple J. Good morning.

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1: This week on Breakfast, we'll be rounding up meeting all of our incredibly talented Triple J Unearthed High finalists. Out of Perth, we've got Zoe V. And out of Melbourne, we'll be meeting Leepu.
2: It has been such a treat meeting all these Unearthed High finalists so far, and can't wait to meet these last two before we head off to one of their schools and surprise the winner real soon. 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
1: He has been touring around with Baker Boy, just dropped a fresh new album. What will he cover? We will find out. It's a big week on Breakfast. We'll see you then.
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0: Oh, G flaws and the racism thing. I tell it, nah. It's just a BBM thing.
1: Jim Legacy, I don't know. I have a lot of fun saying that. I don't know. Jim Legacy on Triple J. In before, if you guessed the number one song that I was going to play, a song that came in at number one in the Hottest 100 as Chet Faker, Talk Is Cheap, your 2014 Hottest 100 winner, the new We're In Luck. Such a staple in my personal listening. I remember when I was 14, 15, around the time that song came out, just absolutely rinsing it. And it was like my first time sort of discovering Chet Faker, diving into that album, Built on Glass. I would listen to it on the way to school. So it got me feeling a little bit sentimental here on Triple J this morning. This is Weekends. I'm Sarah Davenport. A pleasure to be hanging out with you. And on the way, I have some music from Brent Faiyaz. That's going to be coming to you on the other side of the news, but right now I've got some Ruby Fields and we're gonna stay in this sort of mellow energy with an act I discovered on Unearthed after this. Triple J.

0: It's got the cosign from Gracie Abrams. That is brand new Darcy Haven. Wishbone is the name of the track. You heard Velvet Trip in before it. Someone texting in on 0439757555. Velvet Trip is giving me Tame Impala on this one. I can see it. You're on Triple J Weekends. I'm Sarah Davenport and it has just gone 8:30, which means it's time for a news update.
1: Hey, Jono Wakely here with a quick Triple J news update. The full cost of new underwater drones announced under the AUKUS Defence Pact remains unclear. The uncrewed undersea vehicles are expected to be ready by next year. The UK will contribute more than $280 million to the project, but neither Australia nor the US have attached any dollar figures to their commitments. The head of the World Health Organization says solidarity is the best immunity when it comes to fighting the Ebola outbreak in Central Africa. Tedros Adhanom Ghebreyesus is visiting the Democratic Republic of the Congo, where hundreds are believed to have died from the disease. He says governments, both local and international, must work closely with communities to stop the spread of the disease, for which there is no vaccine or treatment. Protesters have remained at a tent embassy in Brisbane's Victoria Park overnight as the Queensland government prepares to close the site tonight to start building the 60,000-seat Olympic Stadium. The Gurri Camp Embassy ambassador says the site is sacred and multiple Indigenous groups are launching legal challenges. Free public transport will come to an end across Victoria today. The temporary measure was introduced in April, aimed at helping ease the pressure on households dealing with rising fuel costs. And back overseas, an Australian cave diver says five men who were trapped in a flooded cave in central Laos are lucky to be alive.
0: So people stuck in a cave. What? I didn't know this was happening. Can you catch us with the speed with what was happening?
1: Yeah, this one's gone under the radar. Not as much attention as the Thai boys, the soccer team. But yeah, so about like 10 days ago, it's believed seven local villagers descended into a cave in central Laos, which is a Southeast Asian country sandwiched between Thailand and Vietnam. Authorities say the men descended into the cave looking for gold. While in the cave, a massive downpour of rain filled it up and they became trapped. Rescue efforts were undertaken to find those who had descended into the caves, and rescuers eventually found five of them huddled together without injury and safe. They delivered the group some food and blankets to keep them warm and later successfully retrieved one of them with their specialist divers.
0: So they were able to retrieve one of them, but what's the process for getting everybody else out? Is everyone okay? Is everyone safe?
1: Yes, this next bit's quite incredible. While making preparations to rescue those

0: ready to take more supplies to the men when the rescue team was taken by surprise. Here's a bit of him here.
1: A huge sense of relief. It was incredibly unexpected. I was about to head into the cave myself to take food and medicine through to the miners that we thought were still stuck. And I was heading back in. They were about to turn the pumps off when all of a sudden these miners climbed out themselves.
0: But yeah, as I was saying earlier, 7 people are believed to have gone into the cave system and 5 have been rescued now. Laotian officials believe those 2 others may still be missing in the cave, although rescue crews say they've explored most of the tunnels and have not found any survivors or bodies. That Aussie diver, Josh Richards, yesterday said the effort to find those 2 others will continue.
2: Yeah, okay, it'll be interesting to see how it unfolds. Over the next couple of days, hopefully the last 2 people come through.
0: Yeah, fingers crossed.
2: Fingers crossed. Jono, thank you so much.
0: My pleasure.
2: You're on Triple J, getting into some Brent Fayaz now.

especially in his vocal tone. That one is called Butterflies, and you heard it here on Triple J Weekends. You are hanging out with me. I am hanging out with you. It is a two-way street. Sarah Davenport is my name here this weekend and next weekend while I fill in for Jordan Barr and having a real hoot while doing so. You know, it's a Sunday morning. Bit of a slow day, I find Sundays. I'm like waking up a little bit late, easing into the swing of things. So if you're up right now, it's pretty early in the morning. So props to you. If you are up, let me know what you're getting up to. 0439757555. Maybe you're out and about, maybe you're working. Whatever it is, I'm glad to have you here. Deep down you want me. I know you do. This is that new one from Zara Larsson and Tyler. Got a beauty from Drifting Clouds around the corner, but right now she did it again, Triple J.

0: After over 1,000 entries, we've sifted through the lot and come out with our 5 finalists from this year's Unearth Tyre competition.
1: Making Technicolor trap in a lane of his own, it's Melbourne rapper producer Lethu.
0: The Sunny Coast heavy outfit already hitting the stages with Speed and Tsunami 270.
1: And creating indie rock that feels like therapy, it's 15-year-old Zovie.

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Trust in what you say. 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

kicked things off with Tyler and Zara Larsson. She did it again. And right there, Tobias, Before You Broke My Heart, a track that despite its dancey groove elements has me quite in my feels. With a title like Before You Broke My Heart, that makes sense, but still a little bit of a surprise. I hear the name Tobias, I'm like, oh yeah, I'm gonna dance. And then this one comes on, I'm like, ooh, okay, in my feels a little bit. You're here on Triple J Weekends. I'm Sarah Davenport. And while we're talking about being in our feels just that little bit, I want to know, are you a Sunday lover or a Sunday hater? Personally, me, I love a Sunday. It's like a good day to reset before you head into the new week. But I know for a lot of people, Sunday kind of looms on the contrary, where it's like, okay, I'm excited for the week ahead. This is a good chance to reset. Some people approach Sundays and they're like, oh, the week is ending. The new week is here. And it can be breaking your heart, dare I say. 0439757555. Let me know if you're a Sunday lover, a Sunday hater. Why is that? Either way. This one's a bit of a softer one, so if you are feeling that little bit mellow, it's for you. And if not, we'll come right back up with energy. Don't worry. This is Isha Tiwari, where our streets met. You're on Triple J. Good morning.

a little pick-me-up. Stormzy and Odile. The song's called 24 Hours. Hearing you right now on Triple J Weekends. My name is Sarah Davenport. Thank you so much for hanging out with me. Got news coming your way real shortly on this Sunday morning. We've been talking about, do you love Sunday? Do you hate it? 0439757555. Had Paul from Ballarat texting in saying, I love Sundays. I don't mind a Monday either. Okay, Paul. Currently just loving, famously, the most unlike days. Happy for you. Right now, I've got some chapel roan. I'll catch you soon.

0: G'day, John O'Akeley here with Triple J News. Australia, the UK and the US have confirmed they're collaborating to develop underwater drones under the AUKUS Defence Pact. The cost of the new underwater drones is unclear. Defence Minister Richard Marles says the new technology will provide additional military capabilities.
1: We are announcing today the first signature project under Pillar 2, which will see all three countries invest in the development of cutting-edge payloads and enabling systems for uncrewed undersea vehicles, is a momentous occasion in what is the AUKUS journey.
0: Russia's nuclear agency says a Ukrainian drone has struck Europe's largest nuclear power plant in occupied eastern Ukraine. The International Atomic Energy Agency says it's been informed that a projectile hit a turbine hall at the Zaporizhzhia facility, causing localized damage. The IAEA says any attack on a nuclear site is like playing with fire. Back home, the federal government says nearly 300,000 households have been locked out of homeownership as a result of the capital gains tax discount. Isabella Tolhurst has more.
2: The government's decision to scrap the capital gains tax discount and replace it with a discount based on inflation has been criticised widely. But Treasurer Jim Chalmers says it's about levelling the playing field and addressing challenges that have been ignored for too long. Since the CGT discount was introduced in 1999, government modelling shows home ownership rates have fallen from 70% to 67%. The government says it means 280,000 fewer households are now in home ownership compared to what it would have been had the discount not been introduced.
0: Activists are prepared to hold their ground as the government prepares to close access to Brisbane's Victoria Park for Olympic Stadium construction work to begin on Monday. May Argent has the details.
3: The Queensland government is preparing to begin works on the $3.6 billion project from Monday. Campers have challenged authorities remaining on the site overnight. This comes despite five arrests made on Friday and one yesterday. Derek Orem Sandy, the Koori Camp Embassy Ambassador, says the site is sacred for Koori people, a people made up by many different tribes and language groups in southeast Queensland.
4: This place is connected to all of us in our culture and our law.
3: Indigenous groups have put forward five legal challenges on Aboriginal heritage grounds in response to the planned development.
0: Marcia Lucas, the Oscar-winning editor of the original Star Wars film, has died at the age of 80. Lucas was married to Star Wars creator George Lucas during the making of the first three films and was regarded as a pivotal creative force behind their success. In a statement, her family says she was a true trailblazer for women in film. Triple J.

South Summit, Heartless here on Triple J Weekends. And a big good morning, happy Sunday to you. Sarah Davenport is my name. I'm filling in for Jordan Barr today. We got two more hours together this morning. And in this hour, I've got so much great music, including stuff from Miss Kanina, Catfish and the Bottlemen, plus this one from Kenema. So look, if you're feeling a little bit rough this Sunday morning, I know even I had a full night's sleep getting out of bed this morning. Whew, it was a little bit rough. If you need to pick me up, I can always trust a track like this to do so for me. And if you need something a little bit heavier, I've got a slice from our feature album from Eka Vandal. All that and a whole lot more. Let me know how you're spending your Sunday. 0439 757 555. We're gonna work our way up, all right? I understand if you're just waking up right now, it might sound a little crazy. Gonna work our way up to that high energy. Right now, I've got some Leve. This one is called Mad Woman. Always makes me feel like I'm in a movie. You're on Triple J.

0: She's made a record free from chronically online takes and outside opinions. It's filled with powerful mantras and ferocious energy. Looking for people to unfollow by Eka Vandal. Our feature album this week on Triple J.
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2: Hi, this is Eka Vandal, and my record, Looking for People to Unfollow, is the feature album all this week on Triple J. This track is called OK Not to Be OK, and it's a special one because I was taking a little bit of a break from music and writing, but Rishi was actually working on this track, and one day he took out his headphone jack and I could hear the beat through the speakers. It's just so killer, and it inspired me to start writing again.

0: Miss Kanina, Backstreets, and In Before, an energy booster, Ketama with Comes and Goes on Triple J Weekends. You're with me, Sarah Davenport. It's about to go 9:30, which means it's time for a news update.
1: Hey, Jono Wakely here with a quick Triple J news update. The cost of new underwater drones announced under the AUKUS Defence Pact remains unclear. US Defence Secretary Pete Hegseth was flanked by his UK and Australian counterparts as he made the announcement on the sidelines of a defence summit in Singapore. The announcement is part of AUKUS's so-called Pillar 2, which focuses on advanced capabilities such as long-range hypersonic missiles. An Australian diver involved in the rescue mission of a group of men trapped in a flooded cave in Laos says it was a huge relief to see them come out of their own accord. The four remaining miners surprised rescuers who had been pumping water out of the cave and were still planning an operation to free them. Police have charged a man over a stabbing in far north Queensland. Officers say a 45-year-old man stabbed a 48-year-old man in the chest during an argument at a property in Ellis Beach in the Cairns region about 10:45 last night. The 48-year-old was taken to the Cairns hospital where he remains in a stable condition. And new research has revealed over 60% of disabled girls and women skip sport due to their period.
0: Thanks, Jono. 68% of people missing out on sport because of their period. That's a big number.
1: Yeah.
0: What else does this research show?
1: Yeah, so this group, Share the Dignity, worked with Victoria University in this study. They've surveyed 273 women and girls playing sport at all levels, from grassroots to elite sport. Over a third of respondents say they avoided sport because they didn't have access to the period products they needed. Many didn't feel comfortable using pads, tampons, and menstrual cups because of sensory issues, while others with physical disabilities didn't have the dexterity to use some products. Worries about leakage were also a concern, which in turn affected confidence. Inaccessible and dirty toilets and change rooms also contributed to period anxiety. A lack of education and communication was also a significant issue, with 61% of respondents unsure how to discuss period needs with sports staff.
0: Yeah, well, I remember, like, in high school, I have endometriosis, and it was undiagnosed until I was 21. But in high school, I would routinely just try and get out of sport because I was either in too much pain or I was bleeding a lot, and I just didn't feel well equipped to deal with that whilst also being active in these sort of spaces. And I can imagine even more so if you are somebody with a disability. What do researchers recommend to help people feel more comfortable with sport throughout their period?
1: Yeah, so there's some pretty clear takeaways from this study. Like, there needs to be greater accessibility to period products.
0: Yeah.
1: There needs to be greater sanitation in change rooms, which is something that would benefit all users of change rooms. But communication and education is also a massive factor. Individuals working in sports institutions are often ignorant of menstrual needs. The lead researcher in this study, Professor Claire Hanlon, backs this up. Here's what she had to say.
2: Our findings showed the importance of asking individuals about what their needs are, and also that not one solution fits all. All of this needs to be considered in order to create an environment where they feel welcome and where they feel included.
1: But there's also stuff that sports organisations can be doing. Swimming Australia, for example, has made changes to accommodate menstrual needs. It developed inclusive swimwear guidelines in 2021 to cover considerations around gender, disability, and religion.